0: Let the record ride, I'm spinning. We got Jeremiah on the bass. We got Jarrell on the drums. DJ Juice on the ones and twos. We live, baby. Impact. That's all we're trying to do. Look. Look to the sky for answers. I saw myself inside. Hope I keep my motivation. Let the rest reside. And that don't mean that it's just me, myself, and I. I'm the catalyst of my demise. So let the record ride. I'm spinning. Let the record ride. I like the way that sound. Hold on. Jeremiah, how you feeling today, brother?
1: I'm good. You?
0: I'm great, brother. Jarrell, you feeling all right?
2: I'm feeling fantastic, my friend.
0: Juice Man, what's the vibes?
3: Big, beautiful, and blessed.
0: Big, beautiful, and blessed. Big, beautiful, and wonderful. This next track, before we get into the yap session, that is inevitably my life. This track we're going to play for y'all is called Tether. It's one of my favorite tracks to play. It's off an EP called the Black Plus White EP. I don't think it gets enough love, so I try to bring this one out every once in a while and just like, you know, be like, hey, this exists. You know what I'm saying? Let's get into it. Let's go. Hey, this is the perfect. I've been trying to get my life together. This world ain't perfect. I've been trying to keep my life on tether. No, I've been blind forever. Wonder what they see in me. I tend to question why I'm here. I guess I need to be. This girl so perfect. I've been trying to get my life together. This world ain't perfect, but I might just be alive forever. No, I've been blind forever. Wonder what they see in me. I tend to question why I'm here. I guess I, hold on. That just creates the diamonds that they place on me to signify the legend that I'm made to be. Never thought I'd play a major role inside the game, but here I stand. They wanna push a young brother to the major leagues. They told me I'm the one, really something that I can't conceive. Feel like make-believe, made it up like Maybelline. I don't think I'm made to lead. Hold on. Give me back one more time, Juice. One more. Give me back one more time, brother. Hey, this girl so perfect, I've been trying to get my life together. This world ain't perfect, I've been trying to keep my life on tether. No, I've been blind forever, wonder what they see in me. I tend to question why I'm here, I guess I need to be. This girl so perfect, I've been trying to get my life together. This world ain't perfect, but I might just be alive forever. I've been blind forever, what they see in me. Tend to question why I'm, guess I need to be. Pressure creates the diamonds that they place on me to signify the legends that I'm made to be. Never thought I'd play a major role inside the game, but here I stand. They wanna push a young brother to the major leagues. They told me I'm the one.

Give me a second. Hold on. Give me Why Won't You Stay. Give me Why Won't You Stay, brother. We gonna take it out. The next, we got Why Won't You Stay coming up. It just seems that they want me to be in love. So they just gonna do it. This ain't about that, but we gonna try to make it about that. This one's called Why Won't You Stay. Yeah. Yeah. I told him, it's good, it's good, it's good. I know you got a flashlight in your room somewhere. Put that to the sky real quick. Hold on. I said I took a couple missteps, haven't made a dent yet. Flawed individual, too much to let them invest. I'm just trying to make sure that I'm stable before I start to show some interest. I hope it ain't too late for me to impress, but now it's admiration from a distance, hoping luck is on my side. Cause if it ain't those inhibitions, anxiety, my demise. Situation unfamiliar, I'm fumbling nine of the times. If opportunity arises, I pray that I get it right. But it's all right, I got you here if only for a night. So anything you need, baby, I could bring it to the light. It's light work, walking on this tightrope. Look in my eyes, see how I feel about you. You see the signs that I would get about you. You still deciding how you feel about me. It must be something cause you still around me. AMZ, you still don't found me. The time spent would never last, I couldn't grab forever. Hoping this moment ain't our last together. I'm asking

it got me losing my mind inside of these walls I call a home. 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It's a cycle that I've noticed, but I never take control, and I just end up in the same place, this room I seem to know. And I don't mind being alone, but I hate being lonely, and lately all I ever feel is empty without my homies. So sometimes you cross my mind, but I can't let it be, 'cause what's the point if it's a secret kept to only me? No, it couldn't.

0: too. See, I was hoping that you wanted me too. I was hoping that you wanted me too. Yeah, I was hoping that you wanted me too, babe. I was hoping that you wanted me too. See, I was hoping that you wanted me too. I was hoping that you wanted me too, babe. See, I was hoping that you wanted me too. I'm asking, why won't you stay, baby? See, we've been at my crib all day and it's getting real late, baby.
1: Why don't you stay?
0: And I don't wanna see you on your way, so why won't you stay, babe? See, weaving at the crib all day, it's got me feeling some way, baby. It's got me feeling some way, it's got me feeling some way, got me. Ooh.
2: That was so great.
3: That was awesome. What a great way to kick off our set tonight. Especially that last one, dude. That was sick.
2: Yeah. I think we both agree that that's our favorite so far. Yeah. That was beautiful.
0: Thank you. I just got my confidence back when it comes to the R&B and the scene, because those are where the roots at. So it's good to see that everywhere I go it resonates. I'm just grateful for that for real.
2: Yeah, absolutely. Well, you guys just heard four songs from The Player here on Impact 89 FM on The Basement, and many more to come for the rest of the night. But can you tell us a little bit about how you got started with music?
0: I mean, music's kind of been in my lineage for as long as I can remember. I grew up listening to my mom make music, listening to my aunties make music, listening to my cousins make music. My grandmother was leading the church choir. You know, she forced me in it. You know what I'm saying? So it's like, you know, and that's no shade. Shout out Granny. I love her. But that's just the reality of the situation, you feel me? And, you know, it's kind of destiny. Me and my brother, growing up in Cali, we were just always singing, always listening. And then eventually, I think I started doing this, like, for real, when I turned 15. So I was, like, 10th grade, sophomore year. Met my boy 5 a.m., met the Juice Man. We was with All of the Above Hip Hop Academy, and we just went through there and just kind of just decided this is where we want to be for the rest of our lives. So we just kept going like that. So officially 8 years, but whole life thing, you know what I'm saying?
2: That's awesome.
3: What did making music look like when you were that young? Was it just like writing verses down, or like was it other types of music, like besides the church choir?
0: When I was like young?
3: Yeah.
0: Shoot. I mean, sometimes my cousin Jay, he would let us like play on his computer. I think he had a like very early version of FL. So he would just let us play on the computer. I still remember one of the beats that we made back then. But like, I wasn't really like making music, you know what I'm saying? I didn't start writing verses until like maybe like fourth grade, so I was like 10 or something. I'm so guesstimating there. But I didn't start writing verses till then. So like when I was like young, just like growing up, just around people, I was just kind of more observing and just like watching and like being showed that this was possible before I even knew what it was. You know what I'm saying?
2: Even 10 years old is really young.
3: That's super cool. I remember being like 12 or something, and I played around in like Ableton, and I can still hear one of the quote unquote beats I made in my mind. And
0: nah, it's definitely going back to those older tracks, even like the 2020, 2021 stuff. Juice can vouch. Every time he put it on, just for memory's sake, I'll be cringing on my body. it's ridiculous.
2: You know, I was actually, so we make notes like while we're listening. And Why Won't You Stay really reminded me of like the 2020 COVID music of like Mac Miller and Kuko and like some of that like more, I don't know, like lo-fi.
3: Yeah, lo-fi. That's a good way to describe it. Kind of like chill, like.
2: Yeah.
0: Yeah. I think it's because like the song is about like feelings of isolation. So I think I just kind of like channeled that. And for what it's worth, like 2020 was around the time where I like first listened to a Mac Miller album. I remember when Circles came out.
3: I
0: just wish I gotten into him before he passed away, rest in peace. But
2: right,
0: that's been something that's been on my brain for the longest. So things like that like just kind of like work their way into the music. So especially when we tap on feelings like that, it 2020 is like the easiest reference point of all time, you know what I'm saying?
2: For sure. And when was Why Won't You Stay like recorded and when did it get put out?
0: So I think I released that in April of this year. I was working on it throughout like late February and March. I think I wanted it to come out on March because it was like a birthday thing, but it ended up releasing in April, but I was working on it all throughout March, producing it, writing it, recording it, getting second opinions from Juice, and then he put his, you know, special touch on everything, and it just became what it was, you know what I'm saying?
2: Oh, yeah. I also made a note for the song Spin. I really liked your Juice line that you were like, yeah, when it cool comes to shout mastering, out. I give it to Juice or something.
0: Yeah, yeah. We always got to shout out the voice. Like, you know, Juice and Juice 5AM, oh, just all the people that influenced me, my mom, my brothers, like, they've been in songs so many times, my father. These guys are next. I haven't put y'all in songs yet, but y'all gonna pop up at some point.
2: I love it.
3: Well, this is the beginning. So in that line about Juice, did you say that a lot of your stuff is self-produced?
0: That album was self-produced.
3: Gotcha.
0: A majority of stuff throughout my career has either been produced by Juice or my boy 5AM.
3: Gotcha.
0: That album was the first album where I really just tried to lock in and produce just because of the like the time I was going through when I was making that album. I was like locking a tweak out, so I locked in and like tried to level up the production for real. So I was like, every time I get to, regardless, I want his hands on everything that I touch. Even when I'm like getting that isolated mode where I'm like maybe not, I'm not talking to my people as much as I should, it's the first thing on my brain. I was like, okay, I got to get Juice's opinion on this. You know what I'm saying?
2: Yeah.
3: Well, it's cool to have like a safety net to fall back on, you know, because I feel like as a creative, you're when your creative juices are flowing, you're just doing whatever, and then like someone can like look at it afterward and be like, all right, this is cool, this let's tweak this a little bit. Yeah. But like, that's cool that, I don't know, that you're still the source of a lot of that creativity.
0: Yeah, but like, yeah, when it comes to production, mixing and mastering, like, he just hears things that I can't. So I'm just like literally like just a certain frequency of like, oh, this would fit good here, or this, we should modify this, and I'm like, what are you even talking about, dude? Like, I can't even begin to comprehend what his mind does. So it's crazy.
2: And Juice, do you create all of those backing tracks?
4: No, so like he was saying, a lot of these are self-produced. Actually, okay. I don't think we're doing anything I've produced.
2: Okay.
4: Anthony's just been in his bag lately, so we're showing him off today.
0: That's the thing, man. You get that's a lesson anybody listen, don't get too isolated. Cause like, cool, you can get some good music out of it, but like everything's better with the Brodies. Everything's better with the Brodies.
2: So do you create those backing tracks?
0: Yeah. I think pretty much everything we have on here today are backing tracks and production that I did. Like I said before, like, I always have him in the process, just like kind of at the very least just putting his hands on it, because he just knows things that I just can't fathom. But a lot of these ideas came from just me in my room trying to figure something out, you feel me?
2: Yeah, of course. They're really cool.
3: Cool. And how does that production like translate into live performances like this? Because I mean, like, in those original tracks, do you have drum and bass in those and then you take them out for something like this? Or
0: yeah, I gotta take certain elements out just depending on who I have with me. Gotcha. Shout out to Mr. Tyler Tesla, because that's like the full iteration of the band. You getting 4 out of 5 today. But I just take certain things out and just like as much space as we can fill with the live instrumentation, that's how much I want to fill.
3: Yeah.
0: And then we, you know, when we do our rehearsals, we just kind of modify from there and just see what we need, see what we don't need, type of thing.
2: Mm-hmm. Yeah. I mean, did you guys have all 5 last night at Robin Theater?
0: Yes. That was the first time where we played all 5 of us together at a live show.
2: Wow.
0: And it was like, it might've been the most magical thing I've ever experienced. I don't know about y'all, but it was a crazy night. The band was crazy. They was just, like, I would fill in my space and then they would fill in their space and they would just go absolutely stupid. So I'm just grateful to have these guys behind me for sure.
2: So it was a great turnout too?
0: Yeah.
2: That's great.
0: Really great turnout. Lanson popped out and showed love for me.
2: And a pretty cool venue too.
0: Yeah. The Robin Theater is my favorite place to perform. So shout out Dylan.
3: Super
0: for sure.
3: Cool.
2: I just met Dylan for the first time a few weeks ago. So nice. I don't think I've been to the Robin Theater though.
0: Oh,
2: yeah,
0: wow.
2: I have.
0: Yeah.
2: I don't know.
0: Definitely.
2: It looks familiar, but I don't know.
0: Yeah. They do the tune in every month. So like pop up. It's such a great venue. I can gush about it.
3: Cool. Do we want to do like a little, some more introductions for, or like some, get some more info about our other band members here?
0: Yes.
3: So, Juice, so how long have you been producing or like into the DJ game?
4: Probably on that summer after 10th grade, me and Anthony started going to All the Above, which was like our after school program.
3: Cool.
4: And yeah, we'd like make beats in the library. I'd like hang a mic up or figure out a way to get a mic up, make a track.
3: would you like drape like a blanket over your head or something like that?
4: Yeah, we put books, get blanket, yep. All that. And yeah, we made a lot of memories in the library, but that was probably 8 years ago. Yeah.
3: Wow.
4: And I guess just as a product of what we do, I kind of had to DJ, or just, you know, it's just part of the thing. So yeah, around the same time, start DJing.
2: Did you also do part of the dance program?
4: No, I'm not a dancer.
2: No?
4: No, that would probably be more Jarrell.
3: Yeah.
0: I'd say he'd like to make you think. But.
3: So, Jarrell, how long have you been playing drums?
5: I've been playing drums, my mom would tell you, since I was like maybe 2 or 3. and then I also grew up in the church playing.

0: I think that like there's so many like, I don't know, it's cool to be a part of different parts of the creative process that you can be your own creative sometimes, but then other times it's like super constructive to help other people, one, for their sake, but two, that you can also learn from them and just like be in a different spot with it. So I think that's super cool.
1: Yeah.
2: He be trying to act like he looked the same age, but he older than everybody.
3: So I do have a baby face. I am 32 years old. I will be 33 in November. But
2: I'm trying to get like you when I grow up.
3: I still got kid energy, baby.
0: Could have fooled me, dude. You look great.
4: Yeah, same. And Jeremiah, how about you?
5: I've been playing bass. I feel like surprisingly around the same time. I went to East Lansing, so I wasn't even like we were obviously in the same proximity. But yeah. I mean, I was in East Lansing, they were in Lansing. But I picked up my bass, I think, eighth grade around that time. Mm-hmm. And then it was more of like a passion thing that I was doing. My older brother played bass, just trying to get like big bro for real. And I just, you know, he would play, I would play. And then I moved back. I went to school in Ohio and moved back to Lansing in December. And our keyboard player, Tyler, said, you know, I got somebody for you to meet. And then it ended up being Anthony and the squad. So, and ever since then, you know, anytime that I'm needed, I'm here. I mean, it turned into like a brother type thing really quickly. And I'm very thankful to even have, you know, a solid group of people like this who are passionate and, you know, really driven to be the greatest that we can be. So, yeah, it's a blessing to even be doing music for real. Yeah, I love it.
4: That's awesome.
0: Super, super cool.
4: Well, how about the next few songs?
2: Ah, yeah. All right, let's get into it. Let's see what we got. Let's see what we got. Ooh. All right, this next song is one of my favorites. Due to the style of nature, people like have a expectation, and rightfully so, of the type of music I make, and they're mostly right one of the times. But you know, every album I got to get at least one bop, one banger off. You know what I'm saying? So this is one of my favorites. It's called Lightning Strikes. It's probably like one of my most requested when I go out and do live shows. So I'm really grateful for that. Shout out to the community for big up in this one. Let's turn some energy up into impact. Let's do it. Hey. Hey.

0: Every time, yo. Every time.
1: That man changed within me.
0: It gives me life. Ooh. It's finna get real, y'all. I promise y'all it's finna get real.

0: These next couple is finna be off of my album that I just recently released. It's called Idora B. Sage. If you need to know how to spell that, you can find it under THEPLAYER. Feel free. Spotify, Apple Music, and everything else. It's on YouTube, too. I got love for y'all homies, for real. This album's really special. It's really important to me. It's a lot about my hometown. It's a lot about family. It's a lot about grief. It's a lot about loss, but it's about celebration of that. You know what I'm saying? We only get given these challenges so that we can come out stronger on the other side, and then you end up on impact. So, you know, we doing something right. This first intro is called Change, narrated by my good auntie, Dom Jones. Let's do it.
1: I don't like saying that I don't come from much because I come from a lot. I don't come from money, but I do come from wealth. I come from a wealth of knowledge. I come from a wealth of empathy. I come from a wealth of kindness, a wealth of compassion.
0: Look. The earth is circling the sun like a vulture. I'm living off the light that I get when I pull from my culture. I'm nourished. Never feel it, dog. I can't even hold you. I'm pushing past it cause my last mistakes would stem from that place in this fury. Every time I think about it cause I can't change it. Why I stay dangerous? Little angry at myself and my pace, and I'm trying to break the glass. Potential been on display. What even is that, huh? Who even is you to say that I couldn't have been that? Living off the spite of my peers that never existed, fabricated through the years cause I need me another mission. I told you I wasn't finished, told me the same, and still I feel resentment. I don't know.

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Love this change gon' come when this change come. You know this change gon' look. Hey, you know.

0: bitching, yeah. I say it's not to say I haven't changed, I just ain't claiming reinvention. Reinvention, hey, yeah. See, I got Ithor in my heart and I got sage on my wrist. Got Ithor on my heart and I got sage on my pen. Ithor on my heart and I got sage on my wrist. Got Ithor in my heart and I got sage on my pen. Gotta, I got sage on my pen. Gotta, I got sage on my pen. I think that might be my favorite intro that I've ever done, low key. It feels grand. It feels like I'm doing something when I pull it out, you know what I'm saying? Again, never want to end on a sour note. So as we transition into this next song, before another bangerific yap sesh, you feel me? That's what I'm best at. If I wasn't rapping, I would just be doing TED Talks unofficially. You know what I'm saying? Just be red backgrounds and random T's popping up everywhere. But this next one, yo, this one's called Who's That Calling My Phone? It's one of my favorite songs that I released today. I like when I'm able to make a song that makes people dance. It's a new thing I'm trying to tap into a little bit more. So even in these times, there's always light, you know what I'm saying? The original track features Miss Nykeria Blocker. Shout out to her, you know what I'm saying? I don't know if she's listening still or not, but please stay here, you know what I'm saying? We on Impact. Who's That Calling My Phone? Juice Man.
1: But maybe a few things.
0: It's good. Yeah, yeah, it's Player Music, man. We live with the band. We live with Jeremiah. We live with Jarrell. We live with Juice. We live with Impact.

move in a guided trance. I just write the way I like to dance. Freedom from the mind of man. Silence brings a heightened stance. Why aren't we moving? Fit a fear, pit a peer. Seems they always congruent. I take attention from it. Give no

0: like that. I like leaving that in the air.
1: I also really like that last one.
2: Those were three bangers. Ha! So good. Dude, you should sing more. I love your singing voice is great.
1: I second that.
0: People have been telling me for however many years, and I just started listening this year. So in the future, it's gonna be more interlaced with the things, and then we got stuff to come, of course. You know,
2: cool.
1: Can't wait. Yeah, that last one, the samples on that. Do you have was it from anyone specific, or how did you sample that?
0: Quick word of advice to any aspiring musicians, any aspiring producers, go ahead and get yourself a Splice membership.
1: Yes.
0: That will save you so much. You know what I'm saying? Even if you feel like the price steep, which I understand, you know, the varying situations. I got lucky. I got Juice and Splice subscription. But don't tell nobody that. We live. But anyway, go ahead and get yourself a Splice subscription. Cause especially if you know how to flip it in a way that you want to arrange everything, if you're good at arranging and if you're good at flipping and if you're good at pitch manipulation and stuff like that, you're gonna have a time with Splice. So a lot of the stuff that I produce, it comes from Splice, and I'm just flipping the sample into something else, chopping it up, just modifying it and stuff of that nature. But that's probably the best. If you were gonna buy, besides the laptop and the microphone, if you were gonna get one thing, Go get yourself a Splice membership. They got drums. They got melodies. You know what I'm saying? It's helped me out a lot.
1: I was going to say, I really like how you have the, who's that calling my phone, in a double voice.
0: Yeah.
1: So, you're singing it, but also the sample underneath is also saying it.
0: Yeah.
1: So, it sounded really cool.
0: Yeah. I learned that from I think it's a Seattle rapper. I think he's from Seattle. His name is Yanni. My boy Detox put me onto him. And I was watching a production breakdown of how he made the songs, because I was I love this album, so let me just find out more. And now he was doing the song, and he was every time I do any background vocal takes, I do two, and I pan one to the left and I pan one to the right.
1: That's so cool.
2: That's super cool. Yeah. I love that so much.
0: It just makes everything feel grand. It makes everything feel bigger. It makes the harmonies feel they're more lush. Cause I was trying to figure out why my doubles and my harmonies weren't hitting they were supposed to.
1: Yeah.
0: And ever since I started doing that, it kind of made everything feel as big as I wanted it to feel. And I was I'm unlocking cheat codes right now. That people they giving away the sauce. You know what I'm saying?
1: Where do you feel you've gotten the most of your musical education from?
0: A lot of it is from the men and women at All of the Above Hip Hop. Obviously, I learned a lot going through them. A lot of it is just from, you know, being around the musicians, being around Juice, being around Jarrell, around Jeremiah, around Tyler, around 5 a.m., James, Josh, my brother, my mama. Just the amount of musicians that I tend to surround myself with, I'm always bound to pick up something every time we do something together. And then, you know, if there's anything that I can't never figure out, YouTube University. I'm a proud scholar. I got three master's degrees over there. You know what I'm saying? So,
1: can you tell us a little bit more about All of the Above Hip Hop Academy?
0: Ooh, what more can I say? I'm gonna say my spiel, and then Juice and Jarrell and Jeremiah, if y'all want to hop in, because we all know somewhat. But All of the Above Hip Hop Academy is a nonprofit based in Lansing, Michigan. It is the nonprofit that I currently work for, that Juice currently works for, that Jarrell had just been brought back for, returning member. Basically, what we do is we just try to educate and service the community through hip-hop culture, trying to dispel some of the negative narratives that could be centered around that. We do classes range from age 6 to age 18. So if they're interested, it don't matter. You could be interested in rhyme writing, beat making, DJing, hip-hop dance, breaking. We've had some graffiti stuff in the past. We've had photography in the past, and then a bunch of stuff that I can't even name. We've done a lot. It's been a while. You know what I'm saying? But yeah, we're just trying to service the community, introduce people more to the arts, especially with the type of in-school funding that be getting cut. So we love art, and we're just trying to share it as far as we can and just create a positive impact. I don't know if you want to.
3: Yeah, I'll talk a little bit. I know you were talking about like the library and stuff, and
0: yeah,
3: like that's the program we're currently doing at the high school. So like I go to Everett, I'll be going to Waverly this year. Used to they went to Sexton last year, all the like Lansing School District high schools.
0: And Eastern. Come on,
3: can't
0: now.
3: Forget. Yeah, and it's, you know, for us it was really impactful because we got to be around people that actually took this serious, people who have done touring and like all the stuff that seems so untouchable. And so having mentors in the schools that you can relate to is, I think it's life changing. So it's a very, it's a, my favorite thing to do throughout the week.
1: That's sweet. Do you go like more than once or?
3: It's once a week per school.
1: Okay. Gotcha.
3: But yeah, we have to do different days.
1: That's so fun.
2: That is so cool. I feel like that's such like you said, a community service, and that's so valuable and like life changing mm-hmm. to young artists and to keep art alive. And so is it like it's like an after school activity?
0: Yeah. So there's like there's after we offer after school programs in all the high schools, and then as well as we do our own classes out of our space mm-hmm. For the different age ranges. So like we have these individualized, more personalized classes, and then we have the more generalized like after school programs just to try to get people's foot in the door, you know what I'm saying?
2: Yeah. So and I saw on the website, Anthony, that you're part of the Cook Up, is that right?
0: Yeah, that's the name of the after school program we call
2: gotcha.
0: It.
2: Okay, cool. I was just wondering what that was.
0: Yeah.
2: Cool.
0: We got a whole poster of us dressed up as characters from the Bear. It was hard.
1: That's awesome.
2: It is fun.
1: Do you want to tell us a little bit more about kind of how you found your place in the Lansing hip hop community outside of AOTA? Maybe like who else kind of helped you get to where you are right now?
0: Outside of AOTA is tough because like everybody who like gave me like my initial push was through that. And even the people who aren't like in it are like affiliated. Like it's
1: yeah.
0: And Lansing's so small, you know what I'm saying? So like
1: it's a big city, but it's like such a small community still.
0: Yeah, nah. It's like, you know, everybody knows a guy who knows a guy. You know
1: who
0: what
1: knows
0: saying?
1: AOTA?
2: Yeah, yeah. Yeah. It all goes back to AOTA.
0: Yeah, but especially like getting started trying to find my footing, trying to find places to perform. Jose Moore put me on and to this day still puts me on to like half the performances I do. Or just because he was like, hey, I heard about this. I put your name out there. They finna email you. And I'll be like, okay. So I'm grateful to be put in the positions I'm in. James Garden is another one. Helping me learn more about like music business and sing licensing. Just get my rights and making sure I don't get taken advantage of. Mm-hmm. And also put me on the shows as well. That's another 25% of my shows just because of him. Joshua Smith is an incredible mentor. Wise Counsel is an incredible mentor. Jarrell, incredible mentor. This guy be doing some crazy stuff, and he be trying to not tell nobody. But
2: he's shaking his head. He's nonchalant about it. You know,
0: he like nah. It's okay. It's I promise you, it's the dreads. That's shake your dreads.
2: I was going to ask you about Joshua Smith because, yeah, I saw you perform last year at the, mm-hmm. or not, I guess earlier this year at the James Madison Library through Impact. Mm-hmm. So I was a little familiar with you, and that was a super, super cool event. So when I heard you're coming on the show today, I was very excited to see you again.
0: Oh, yeah. We were talking about it before we got here. That's one of like, it's probably in my top five of like performances that I've ever done.
1: Oh,
2: cool.
0: Like, definitely, like I, you know, the MSU vibe is always cool. I know a lot of people here, so it's always a welcoming community. The video was insane, dude.
2: I was gonna say, I hope I did you right with the camera because I was behind a lot of those cameras.
0: Bro, like, you can ask anybody who I've sent this video to. Like, I've sent it to a lot of people, but I watched this video so much, and it's not even out of no vanity. Like, oh, I want to see myself perform. I'll be like, this is the best looking video that I've had taken of me. Like while rapping, so like I go back and watch it because I'm like, there's got to be more screen caps I could get from this. There's got to be more. Wow. I gotta start like, especially when I go back and promoting this older music. I'm like, I'm gonna post those clips.
1: Nate's cheesing over here.
2: I am cheesing a little bit because I remember walking home from that like event and cheesing the whole way home and just being like, mm-hmm. that was one of the coolest things, like being behind the camera too. And it was powerful. And yeah, and then I edited it. So I went through like a lot of hours of looking at all that footage yeah. and it was so cool. And like one of my like favorite, I mean, now I'm hosting the show, so it's a little different, but like last year and all my other years of Impact, like definitely like maybe my favorite event that I ever worked with. Because it was just, you guys were so great and powerful as performers. And like, I can't credit myself for like setting up a lot of those cameras, because that's a lot of like the digital storytelling majors that we have that work with us. They're really good at that. And they made you guys look so, so good.
0: Nah, major shout out to them for getting the angles that the way they did. Like, it made me feel like a superstar for real. I can't thank them enough. And then the other thing I want to mention about that video, the freaking the color grading, bro. Did you do the color grading?
2: A little bit. I did a little bit of it. I did a little bit of the post production stuff, but then the people that set the cameras before, and I guess I probably helped with it. But
0: okay,
2: yeah, it was really good, bro. It was like really good.
0: Really like accentuating, like the way that it accentuated the color brown. That's exactly what, because like when I put the outfit on in the afternoon, I think I got off of work and I put on the outfit and I rode up there. I was like, I've been in a very earth tones type of vibe lately. You know, I'm out here wearing green right now. You know what I'm saying? Even though it's a brighter green, but like been very into my greens, my browns, my tans. You know what I'm saying? Tan Nikes on the feet. You feel me? But so like the fact that it kind of like felt like that was in mind, even though I didn't even say nothing. Like I didn't even offer no suggestions, and I was just happy to be there. But like the energy was very earth tony, because I guess the library kind of set that tone.
2: Yeah,
0: I was like, this is literally exactly what I had in my head. If I were to visualize it, this is what it was. So
2: I know exactly what you're talking about, and it's funny you mentioned that, because a lot of the cameras were like, yeah, people like set them before and made the colors look really good, and then in my editing phase, I'm not gonna lie to you, I went to the Grand Master School of YouTube, and I was like trying to figure out how I can make it look better, because it was my first time or my second time working with the editing software. So then a lot of that was just like, it was just I was just freestyling, but I'm really happy that it ended up okay.
0: Hey, see that the freestyle editing, you a jazz musician at heart, dude.
2: Thank you.
1: So yes. Are you wearing the Player Club sweatshirt?
0: Yes.
1: Is this your own?
0: No, this is not official merch. This is just a lucky store find.
1: Oh, that's like cool. I was gonna say, that's sick.
0: I so wish it was official merch. I so wish I could take credit for this idea and like give it to other people, but I cannot. Like, I literally just store run clothes shopping, you know, as I often do. I'm a huge thrifter. I've gotten into just, you know, I don't, it feels weird when you say, you know, I got into fashion, because it makes you feel, you know, there's a certain type of perception when, that some people give it. But it's like, nah, I just really got into more of just like being more intentional with like, you know, branding and just like, you know, dressing myself a certain way and just like really leaning into like trying to figure, it's part of like self-discovery, you know what I'm saying?
1: Absolutely.
0: So like, this was just, the Players Club hoodie was just something I came across going through racks, pulled it out, and I was like, they made this for me. They don't know that they made this for me, but this is for me. I'm going to buy it, and nobody else is going to wear it except my brother, because his last name is also Player. So, yeah. Everything thrifted, though. The whole fit thrifted. You feel
1: me? You know what? Those overalls, you, like, everyone's always wanting to find the Liberty brand.
0: Oh, for real?
1: Yes. But yo, like,
0: I didn't even know this was,
1: I never find like them in small enough sizes for myself.
0: Yeah. Even this one is like a little loose on me, like it's still a little low, but
1: it was probably well loved by somebody.
0: Nah, for sure. And I'm like, and it's the fact, you know, the crazy part is that at the time I was shopping for me and my brother. It was like I think it was like a 2000s party we were shopping for, so we were trying to get the overalls, right? We went into the Goodwill looking for overalls. This was our first stop. I thought I was gonna have to go everywhere. First stop in the morning, went into the Goodwill, found this one. I was like, crazy fine. I was like, all right, I'm gonna give this one to Derek. And then I'm going to just find one. Because, like, this one looked really amazing. I was like, all right, I'm going to give this one to my brother. And I'm going to see if I can find one for me. Found a second one of these. Like, really? Three scrolls later, I was like, okay.
2: What a good day.
0: We
2: what
0: got it. it was a beautiful day.
1: Okay, so, and really off topic, kind of, what's the best thrift store in Lansing?
2: I was going to ask that.
0: What's the best thrift store in Lansing? Low-key, It's partly proximity, but I have gotten a lot of good finds from them. My go-to, St. Vincent de Paul, yes. on Washington.
1: Yes.
0: I try to go by there at least once a week.
1: They always have such good stuff.
0: Yeah, they do. Like, and it'd be stuff that you would never expect to, because like it's just like it feels like just a culmination of like everything in Lansing. So like you never know what you're gonna find there. I'm still sick about these green Tims that I found that I didn't have I couldn't get at the time, and then I came back the next day and they were gone.
1: No, I've actually done that before.
0: Yeah, there was
1: like a Carhartt jacket.
0: You found a Carhartt in the wild?
1: And I let it go.
0: No. You found a Carhartt in the wild and you let it fly away? Nah.
1: And I still think about it.
0: Yo, I'll be having nightmares. I'm not even trying to chastise you right now, but I'll be restless thinking about that jacket. The amount of years I've been looking for just a thrifted Carhartt jacket. I find them at the Vintage Fest, but then they like $300. And I'm like, I know what you're trying to do to me, and it's not going to work.
1: It's bad.
0: Man, yeah, but shout out to St. Vincent de Paul. I get a good amount of my closet is from that store. Mm-hmm. Some of my favorite pants and shirts. I still haven't, besides those Tims, I still haven't found a good shoe find. But I be everywhere though. I be at Plato's for real. Like I've gotten into Plato's a lot over this past year. And I'm glad you said thrift store, because there's a difference between a thrift store and a vintage store.
1: This is true.
0: They're different things, you know. Thrifting is thrifting. Vintage is reselling.
1: This is true.
0: You know what I'm saying?
1: I really like the VOA.
0: Okay, it just clicked for me what that was. But yeah, I don't go in there enough, but like the selection's huge.
1: It's such a huge store.
0: Yeah, so like you're kind of bound to
1: get
0: find
1: lost
0: something.
1: In there.
0: Yeah, like they might turn off the lights. I might have to stay overnight.
2: Is vintage typically more expensive than thrifting?
1: Yeah.
2: Okay, I was going to say, I've been to a few like vintage markets with my girlfriend, and they're always like, wow, like this is expensive. Like,
1: yeah. Because like, everybody knows what they have.
2: Yeah.
0: Yeah. Yeah. It's more about like knowledge of the item and trying to like price around the curve of like reselling and,
2: gotcha,
0: you know, all the apps that do stuff like that. So you're kind of just like pricing around that. Thrift store is just like, hey, we found this.
1: Someone gave this.
0: Yeah. Right. Someone gave this to us. Do you want it? I'll take a few bucks for it. Yeah, you know what I'm saying? Like, it's really just like more casual vibes, just more, you know, life friendly.
2: Every shirt on the rack is $5.99, and it's like, awesome.
0: Yes. But that's how they get you though. Cause you go in there, you're like, I'm looking for one or two things, but then every shirt is $5.99.
2: It's like, shoot.
0: So then you grab two, and you're like, oh, the pants are $6.99. So then you grab two, and like, oh, the shoes are only $8.99. So then you grab two, and then by the time you get over to the books, you done spent $200. And now you're like, oh, no, what about food? You know what I'm saying? What about food? What happened?
1: Oh, no.
0: Hey, oh, no.
2: I'd rather have a Goodwill trip like that than like the Goodwill trips where I've gone, and it's like, then you walk out, and it's like, oh, there wasn't really anything.
0: Not for real.
2: That's always a sad day.
1: There goes my 2 hours.
2: Yeah, exactly. And you're just wandering around.
0: I'm gonna feel fly eating this butter sandwich right now. You know what I mean? I'm gonna look good doing it.
1: Okay, jumping back around. I wanted to talk about your guys' biggest influences. Mm. Do you feel, and you can sit on this question for a second, like, is there one or two artists that you have, like, really, I don't know, like felt inspired by or like look up to as you're creating for yourself, like throughout your life?
0: Mm-hmm.
1: Has it changed since you were younger?
0: Oh, it's definitely changed. Mine is going to be long, and B, I've also told the story a million times, and I haven't heard it as much from these guys. So I want to start with y'all. Whoever want to pop in with the influences. Juice Man?
3: Kanye West all time.
0: Yeah. Yeah.
3: When he's on
0: good standing.
2: You know. The production goat.
3: That don't even matter. I like music, and Kanye has evolved a lot. He's shown a lot of growth, and the production's just, it's always been my favorite.
2: Yeah.
0: Tight.
4: Well,
0: Mr. Jarrell.
4: I would say a person I listen to a lot, and he also reminds me of, is J. Cole. Because one, he's a good storyteller, and he also is he produces a lot of his own stuff too, which is something I do as well. So I resonate with that, and Yeah, that's my answer. J. Cole, baby.
0: Man, Cole. Jeremiah, you look like you so deep in thought right now.
5: I don't want to... I mean, realistically, if I had to pick two, dang, yeah, that's... For one, I'm going to say this person is a little unknown, but his name is Ron Garrison. He a goated, goated individual, great creator. And for a second one, I'm more of like a soundtrack type of guy, so... Like Toy Story soundtrack, Randy Newman. Mm. Yeah, that's been my inspiration. Like I literally just sit in front of Toy Story and just play my bass all day. Like, and then start the movie over and do it again. Just yo, like cheer for the rest of the day.
0: That sounds like a heavy
5: day. Don't put
0: a
5: Disney movie in front of me with a bass, bro.
2: That's okay. So cool.
1: How do you feel about the newest Toy Story?
5: Not gonna hold you. Man, I almost cried like 5 times. I mean, the animation style.
1: Even with Taylor
5: style.
1: Swift singing you to sleep?
5: We don't even gotta.
2: Toy Story.
5: I don't even want to touch on that.
2: Toy Story 3 is like top 3 movies of all time.
5: Toy Story 3.
1: Okay, Toy Story 3. I'm talking about Toy Story 5.
5: Toy Story 5. Her song was in the credits. So realistically, I did cover my ears a little bit.
0: Hey, look. I'm not even a fan of her. Don't attack me. You know, Taylor stands. However y'all want to call yourself. Don't even attack me. But that song was hard. That one.
5: I promise you, I didn't hear it.
0: That one was hard.
5: The credit song.
0: Yeah.
5: Maybe I'll have to spin back. I will. Trust.
2: Run the movie back.
0: You know, turn the bass off when the credits roll. You know what I'm saying? Shut up. I'm glad you said that, though, because a lot of people, when we talk about Toy Story, and I don't know why I'm really passionate about this, a lot of people, when we talk about Toy Story, everybody talks about 2. Granted, 3. 2 is a great movie. 2 is, if that's your favorite, I understand. 2 is amazing. But 3, though.
2: Toy Story 3 is probably
0: the third one, though.
2: Top three animated movies of all time for me, by far. Maybe top 2, maybe top 1.
1: Dang. Is Toy Story 3 the one where the teddy bear gets thrown into the dumpster?
5: Lots of.
2: That movie, the dialogue, and also it's terrifying. It's genuinely a scary movie.
1: Yeah.
5: I'll give you that. So that's a good movie.
1: I need to rewatch this.
2: It's a great rewatch.
5: Wii game, bro. Yeah. Run it on the Wii. Trust. Toy Story
2: Wii
5: 3.
2: Game.
5: I thrifted that game. I played on Toy Story 3.
0: Oh, you played the game?
1: I didn't even know.
5: Bro,
4: they had a sandbox mode. You can like create. It was like an open world, bro. It was great. I played it on PC.
5: We'll be here all night talking about Toy Story.
0: Bro, hold on real quick, though. But was that on P2?
5: It was on the P2 version is different from the Wii version.
0: We can get into it.
5: I ran it. Okay, I saw it on PlayStation Plus, and I downloaded it thinking it was my game. Wow. Totally different version.
0: Yeah,
5: I still beat it in 3 hours. But
0: type, you're still an expert about the apparatus.
5: The
0: okay,
5: Wii version, hands down, greatest game I've ever played.
0: I got both emulators, so it don't matter. I'm gonna pull that up.
2: I'm picturing like little, like super low poly, like Buzz and Woody running around, like super low quality, like some.
5: You're on the dot. Trust.
2: That sounds so funny.
1: I like this idea.
0: Please tell me they did stealth missions in that game.
5: Yeah. Sunny side up on the night.
0: Yo.
5: Sneak around the toy cars. Yeah, bro.
0: Yes.
2: That makes me shiver.
0: I'm playing that.
5: I'll run it. I'll bring the Wii.
0: Yo.
5: I'll bring the Wii.
0: Yo. We got to do that. We got to. That's team bonding right there. We got to pull up to ATA space, put it on the big put it on the big TV. Pull the Wii out.
5: Stream it.
0: Yo. Yo, we get marketing ideas right now. This is hard.
5: Oh, yeah.
1: Should have like a speed run of the game playing on the TV behind you, and then you guys are like playing your show, so it's like, you know, your audience doesn't lose focus because there's like 2 things going on, so it like keeps them attentive.
2: Get Jeremiah on the bass at the same time as like,
5: oh Lord.
1: Or you guys can just play along with it, you know.
2: Yeah.
0: Y'all got a million ideas just spawning into my head for things I could do.
1: I saw someone do that with the Skyrim speedrun, and it was actually really
2: epic. Video of a Zelda one too. Yeah, like live, like playing the music live while speedrunning. I'm like, that's so cool.
0: That's probably sick. That's probably so sick. Ooh, what speedrun game would I put on? I'll probably put on like low key just to fit the jazz vibe, because I know Mario Kart has a lot of like free jazz type of music in their soundtrack. So I feel like Mario Kart would fit.
1: This would be great.
2: Mario Kart Wii.
1: Yeah,
0: just like somebody just running all like 48 tracks.
5: Yeah.
1: I think I would want Pikmin.
0: Ooh, I love that.
1: I like that game a lot.
0: Yeah, that's
1: the only game I've played from start to finish.
0: You played them all? You beat them all?
1: I have played them all.
0: Okay. That's been on my bucket list for like so many years. Like I have this thing where I will watch YouTube videos about things that I have never touched. And like I fell in love with Pikmin just off of watching people talk about Pikmin.
2: That's so
1: right.
2: Cool.
5: Yeah.
0: So like that's definitely one of the ones where I gotta go back and
1: such
0: play
1: a wholesome
0: it.
1: Game, I feel like.
5: I wanna say 100%.
1: Yeah.
0: I wanna say.
2: There's some magic spell about like a 40-minute YouTube video about something you have no interest in. Cause then all of a sudden mm-hmm. you're 20 minutes in, and then you're 40 minutes in, you're like you're an expert and you feel like so enlightened.
0: Man, like literally, like I'll be scrolling and then it'll be like, you know, why Pikmin is it's the most underrated game of this generation. And I'm like, okay. And I click it and they like, and it's always the simple intro where they like, this is Pikmin. And I'm like, oh, okay, I'm locked in. I'm just eating my dinner and just watching this documentary about something I've never heard of. It is, yeah. Rabbit holes.
2: Love it.
1: Are you guys all like the type of person that sets up their phone to watch YouTube videos while you eat? Mm-hmm. Yes.
0: Absolutely.
1: I'm getting a yes. Yeah. Yes. Absolutely. And Juice says no.
4: See, I'm
5: no.
0: I've seen you do it.
4: I don't know if y'all remember.
0: Oh, maybe.
4: I don't know if y'all remember these days, but as a kid, when you were eating cereal, you know, you got the back of the box. That was my YouTube right. back in the day.
0: Yeah. Hey,
2: dang. Jarrell's uncle over here.
0: I still had the back of the box. I was solving every word search and crossword puzzle, and it was like the flavoring of this cereal. I was writing all that. You know what I'm saying?
4: I was reading nutrition facts as a kid.
0: Yeah. Oh, yeah. Ain't even know what grams was. I was just, that's a lot of sugar, ain't it? Still took a bite. I don't care.
2: I remember seeing like a cereal box when I was really little and it said like iron on it. And I was like,
5: yeah.
2: I was like, Dad, that isn't like real iron, right? And he was like, yeah, it is. And then my first thought, it was, you know, I was probably coming off of playing Minecraft. I was like, Dad, do you think that great grandma has eaten enough iron in her life to make a whole ingot?
0: Oh my God, yeah.
2: I just thought of the oldest person I knew. I should ask an actual scientist that. These are the real questions.
0: See,
1: I feel
0: this
1: like
0: is
1: probably.
2: Probably, right?
0: Probably. Throughout a whole life?
2: Whole life? She lived to 101 years old.
0: Oh, yeah.
2: 102 years old.
0: That's yeah. Fast. You get a few swords out of that.
1: Shit.
0: What are you doing, Grandma? Don't worry about it. You pull it off the crafting table, just pushing it under her bed. Like, I got something I got to do.
2: Give me a pickaxe. Okay, before we get back to music, I have one more question. It kind of circles back to like before our whole Toy Story tirade.
1: Yeah, circles back, please.
2: Circle back.
0: I ain't even named my influencers. I just realized.
2: We, do you want to do that real quick?
0: I'll say it real quick. Yeah. The two, when I first started rapping, I was a heavy Tech N9ne Eminem guy. I was fast rapping with asthma, which is not a smart thing to do because then you get asthma. But as my taste have evolved, I would say the two people who most influenced me now as far as rappers are Andre 3000. Mm. Well, I'll go three. Andre 3000, Lauryn Hill, and Redville. Redville for the win. Redville, if you're listening for some reason, I know you're on tour right now. I don't have to work for the next few days. I will fly Call me. I will fly anywhere. I will get my passport in 2 seconds. I have my ways, okay? We'll figure it out.
1: Call me.
0: Call me.
2: Do you like JID?
0: I love JID.
2: Because I was listening to Lightning Strikes, I wrote that down. That it reminded like your flow reminded me of JID a little bit.
0: Yeah, it's definitely like Dance Now vibes.
2: Yeah. Yep. Yep.
0: It's definitely
2: yep.
0: Dance Now vibes. I can hear it as soon as I'm playing it in my head.
2: And one thing I wanted to say is that I think it was Drell. You talked about like was it like J. Cole and like J. Cole and like. Sorry, I lost my train of thought here. But when you think about like J. Cole or Travis Scott or Kanye, when they self-produce their own stuff, mm-hmm. I think that brings so much like elevation to artistry. Because it's like it's not like you're just getting handed beats and you're rapping on them. You're connected to what you're working with. And mm-hmm. I think that's so cool. And I think that's so, I don't know. I think that comes with a lot of respect. And then what were we just talking about? And also, sorry, Lauryn Hill.
0: Lauryn Hill.
2: Lauryn Hill. I love Lauryn Hill so much.
0: Yeah. Man. If only she would show up on time to them shows. You know what I'm saying? But yeah. that album, to me, Miseducation of Lauryn Hill is the greatest album that's ever been created.
2: It's up there. I 100% agree.
0: Like, I almost forgot. I was naming other things, and then I remember when I was moving into my new apartment, and you know, I had the lights cut off, so there was no light in there when it was dark. And I was just playing that album, and my phone was on 10%, and I was like, yes, this is exactly what I needed. This is my favorite thing that has ever been made in music.
2: What's your favorite song from that album?
0: Probably Lost Ones.
2: Yeah. Oh, such a good intro too. Such a good intro. Yeah.
0: It's funny how money changes situations. Miscommunication leads to complications.
2: I bet you could do that. My estimation,
0: not for your equation. I could do like a good 85% of it. Like if you give me the track, I would do like 85% rapping along with her.
2: Yeah.
0: You know what I'm saying?
2: So yeah. Good.
1: I think we all have those artists, you know?
2: Yeah.
1: Like, yeah. I don't know. Is Lauryn Hill that person for you that you just like know everything? The lyrics too?
0: Lauryn Hill is one of them. I would say out of my three influences, as far as knowing the lyrics, it can't be Andre. Andre be doing too much. Like, I love, and I be doing too much, so I love that. But Andre, like, there's just certain verses I can't rap with him. I'm like, you doing a lot. But, and that's not even a bad thing. It's just like, you know, for my sanity. But as far as like word for word, Redville, if y'all never listened to Redville, one of the craziest album runs that I've ever seen in my lifetime. And like, that's one of the ones where like, you put on weight, you put on grass, you put on Bad News, you put on Soul Food, bar for bar, word for word, no breaks. Who needs to breathe? I don't, you know?
2: Is that like your mantra that you like think in your head while you're rapping? You're like, who needs to breathe? I don't.
0: A little bit breathe, when I'm trying to like, when I'm like doing a, like a long, like run on cadence, when I just feel they need to do that. And like, I can just feel my lungs depleting. Like, I'm just like, get to this word. It's like a finish line. I'm like, get to that word and then you can breathe. I promise. Mm-hmm. I'm like, not right now. You have superpowers right now.
1: Well, let's get to the next part. Do you have, I guess, how many songs do you have left?
0: Ooh.
5: How many songs? Got 1, 2, 3, 4.
0: We got 5 of them boys left.
1: Sweet.
0: So we going to get into the. Let's get into these next two, because these are emotional ones. So I'll we'll get into these next two, and I'll take my breath, you know, get into some more yaps to ease it, and then we'll get into it.
1: Yeah. Do these ones have stories?
0: Yeah. So like I said before, this album is about grief. This next song is called Silence. And this song was dedicated to my late auntie who passed away in 2020. The necklace, I ain't even have it out. I'm shameful. But the necklace that I have around my neck that I wear every day, this is the only necklace I'm ever wearing my entire life. It has her ashes in it. So rest in peace to Lala to the end of time. She passed away in 2020. It took me 6 years to write this song because I didn't really fully understand the depth of how it affected me. And like how connected I was to her, even in times that we weren't like talking like that, you know, because what I was going through, what she was going through, and whatever. But just like how similar we were, and just like all the things that we connected on, like, and just not even being in the same room, just like still being able to kind of like feel each other's energy, you know what I'm saying? So it took me a minute to write this one. So it gets emotional. I performed it last night. So many tears, but. This one, the original track also has my brother and my mother on it, the original singing trio. So I feel like that was the perfect way to commemorate her in that way. So Juice Man, let's get into Silence. Simply choosing silence in the space. Yeah. There's an emptiness around the words that I could say. Trying to turn to a page fresh. The more I fry it, I've been senseless. Took me 6 years to even find a melody. And even still, it doesn't compare. Been thinking about the heavens ever distant. Wondering why you flying and I'm sitting still, yeah. Not saying that I wanna die, but why can't we both just be alive? Not wanna question God and all his rulings. But I'm feeling different when it comes to you. When it comes to you.

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I lay my truth in a verse. Other hand on my heart, praying I don't have to relive what I felt at my worst. Losing people that I said that I would do it for is something that I can't ignore. Don't know if I wanted less or wanted more. Hoping this broken heart could be an open door. Been thinking about the heavens ever distant. Wondering why you flying and

feel like every day I'm stealing time I probably shouldn't have. 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The future first, but I could see the past. Breathing down my neck is probably creeping fast. Reasoning uncertain why it keeps a grasp. Try to pay it no mind, but only finding trouble where I'm seeking. In my own abode, I'm barely speaking. If I let the words flow, independent of a page, do they have any meaning? Screaming into the abyss and then continue dreaming. Losing never been an option, might as well be popping. Another 65 until you see this body dropping. Why I'm stocking up on classics, trying to build a catalog. Another reason when I'm tweaking, it ain't bad for long. There's a light inside me, I'm just trying to pass it on before I'm passing on into the heavens where the craft is born. The story told is one of passion, going after something that I never thought that I would have. I'm party crashing cause every step I take I wonder how I took the last one. Guess I'm not the one to question that one. Maybe I just gotta run. Yeah, maybe I just gotta run. Look, I said, every step I take, I wonder how I took the last one. Guess I'm not the one to question how I pulled a fast one. I'm the one, they told me I'm the one, so just let me run. Just let me run. Just let me run.

Yeah. It's that's just one of the ones that just hits on your heart for real. And man, I always get like this whenever the song comes on. But I'm just that's one of the ones especially where I'm like, I'm grateful that I have the guys behind me to kind of like help me translate that into a live setting, because like it's already one of the ones that like that I feel heavily when I'm just like when it's just the track. But when I'm performing it live, and like especially when I'm like in front of people and just like being vulnerable and stuff like that, it just reminds me of the power of this art form that I use as my hobby, that I use as my passion, that I use as my, you know, career and profession in a lot of ways still. And it just, I'm just grateful for this gift. And I'm grateful that I got guys who shared a vision, who shared a gift, you know what I'm saying? Yep. Is this it's a band of brothers, you know, brothers from another mother. Ain't no rest for the wicked and money don't grow on trees. All right. This next one of the two that kind of sits in that echelon, this one's called Everything. Story behind this one, first of all, before I get too deep, like, is Faith okay on here? Is that cool? Okay. So yeah, just when I've been dealing with the passing of my auntie, the passing of my great grandmother, the way relationships change, just the pitfalls of life and everything. Me personally, in these past couple of years, I've reconnected pretty heavily with my faith. And I think the lesson in that, regardless of what you believe in, whatever it is, the point is that we're not supposed to carry these things alone. We were never meant to, you know what I'm saying? It doesn't, like, you can still be strong, but, you know, turn to something. Turn to someone or something, you know what I'm saying? There's a lot of power in that, because it takes a lot of strength to even get outside your own bubble and admit that you're in a place where you need to do that. So, me personally, I was turning to faith. I was turning to my family and my close friends. Shout out to my brother, my roommate, my brother, my best friend. For holding me down in these times, because even though he was going through the same thing that I was, obviously, you know what I'm saying, it's all in the family. But he was able to, in moments when I was weaker, he was able to hold me down, and in moments where he was, I was able to hold him down. And that's just the beauty of this interpersonal relationship thing, you know what I'm saying? This track though is really special, because it features the vocals of Miss Candace Potts, who is another local artist who's absolutely incredible. I was scrolling. This wasn't even during the album creation. It was like a year and a half ago. Scrolling on TikTok, as one does, you know what I'm saying? We lose our lives in these things. But I was scrolling on TikTok, and I just came across the video of her singing this song that I sampled. And I was just like, just literally instantly caught in a trance. Her voice is amazing. The instrumentation behind her was amazing. And it was just a message that I really needed to hear at the time. So I saved it on my phone, and I was like, and put it in my DAW, started messing around with it. Nothing came at the time, but I was like, I'm gonna come back and I'm gonna use this, and it's gonna be important. Fast forward years later, one thing I do when I realize that I'm like making an album is I go do all my old beats and all my old demos and, you know, and just see what can be salvaged. You know, every album has a few beats that were made in the previous album cycle, but just got updated and translated. And I came across this sample again, and I was just like, oh, now's the time, because it's been resonating with me so hard lately. You know, it was just something I always came back to. So I'm grateful that I got the opportunity. I'm grateful that she cleared the sample too, because the album couldn't come out, at least in its form that it was intended, unless she cleared that sample. So shout out to Candace for clearing it. Shout out to her for allowing me to use it. And now all that stuff, I'm just hoping that one of these times, you know, she's a busy woman, but I'm hoping that one of these times she could pop out to one of these shows and perform it with me. You feel me? So that would be cool. But if y'all are good for everything, let's get into it. Let's go. Yeah. Look. Walk with the spirit of go when I step.
energy unspoken, I'm holding my breath. Save for the moment and coalesced on the stage with the best. Saving the moments, release regret on the

0: Yeah.
1: Boom.
0: Yeah.
2: That sample was gorgeous.
3: Thank you, Candace.
0: Thank you, Candace. That was like, I was like, that's, I heard the loop immediately. I was like, I'm going to loop that, but I just don't know what I'm going to do with it. But
3: that actually leads me into this like question. Like what comes first in your creativity process? Do you find loops like that? Like when you're creating, do you usually create those sample tracks first and then lyrics on top of that? Or how does it work?
0: It really varies. I would say a good amount of the time I had the instrumental tracks or the samples or the beats first. But a lot of the time I'll literally just like, I'll be at work or I'll just be walking down the street, running errands, whatever may have you. And lyrics will just pop in my head. I'll be like, okay, well, I got to write this down. And I'll like, there are some songs where like I wrote the whole song. I just got to put the beat behind it. There have been times where I'm listening to my own beats, or I'm listening to Juice's beats, or I'm listening to 5AM's beats,

0: about it, that's like a really, really good thing to do, because the more you think about it, then you're just going to put yourself in a box and you're going to think, oh, no, I shouldn't do that. Or, oh, no, that doesn't sound good. I don't want to write that down.
1: Yeah.
0: But I think that all that's doing is just restricting yourself. So then freeing yourself from that is freeing.
1: Yeah.
0: Say the least. And that's a cool thing.
1: Yeah. You just got to allow yourself. You have to allow yourself to get the reps and like recognize that like, yeah, the mistakes are going to come. You might not like this in a few hours. You might not like this in a few years. But like, you're not going to get to where you want to be unless you're constantly doing, you know what I'm saying?
2: Right. At least you're creating.
1: Yeah. And that's I've always said, if you're actively like pursuing your, whatever your thing is, if you're actively pursuing that, then you're ahead of like, I would say a good 90% of the game. If you're just doing it, you're so far ahead, so much farther ahead than you think. And then the last 10% is just refining what you're doing.
2: Right. I agree.
0: For sure. Do you want to talk any more about this newest album of yours that just came out this past summer?
1: So this newest album is called Idora B. Sage. I'm going to spell it because people always ask how to spell it, and usually I'm in person, but for anybody listening, I can't see you, so I'm going to spell it. So it's like I-D-O-R-A, and then the letter B, and then S-A-G-E, Idora B. Sage, because it's, you know, it's foreign words to most people. That title, the Idora, is the street that my grandmother's house was on. Sage Street is the street that my great grandmother's house is on. May she rest in peace. And then the B in there. So my great grandmother's name is Margie B. Nelson. The B does not stand for anything. It just sounds cool. So I was like, this is a great way to honor it, because like the B don't stand for nothing, but it sounds cool in the title.
2: It does sound cool.
0: It sounds really cool.
1: Yeah, like it made me feel a little like that, just that little bit more artsy, you know what I'm saying? So that's where the title comes from. It's like I said before, it's a lot about just the grief of losing these people, and you know, losing people even outside of like just passing on. Grief can come in many forms, shapes, and sizes. You could be grieving you could be grieving life, you could be grieving relationships, grieving a loss on a video game. Like that, of course, that's not an extreme form, but like grief, right. I'm just trying to illustrate the point that grief can be a lot of different things, and just trying to define all of the ways that it's come into my life, and just like how I'm trying to turn it into something positive while also still recognizing the fact like, okay, on this song, I'm not good, but we'll get there at the end of the album. You know what I'm saying? Like,
2: yeah.
1: Yeah.
0: Mm-hmm. Well, now it's cool to hear some of that backstory, because looking at the album art of it, and they see the street signs, and it's like, oh, that makes sense. And so who are the other people on the album art?
1: Oh, wait, you have it pulled up?
0: Yeah, I do. Yeah.
1: Okay, give me a second, because I'm gonna tell you. Okay, so that do be me in the middle. So I'm gonna go from me and then left, going in a circle. All right,
0: gotcha.
1: So that's me in the middle with the green jacket. If you go to the left of me, that is my youngest brother, Devin. Shout out to my boy, little bundle of joy, future famous YouTuber. That's what he wants to be right now. Aww. So yeah, bro just turned 13 too, so happy birthday to him, September baby. To the left of Devin, that is my little twin Shaolin. Shout out to him. I don't think I have the alternate cover of the album is like only available like a physical form. I don't think I've ever uploaded it digitally. But he drew the alternate cover of the album that I use for CD sales and stuff like that.
0: Mm-hmm.
1: So shout out to him. He's an immensely talented artist, visual artist, and like he's gonna go places that I can't even fathom. I'm just trying to get him some skin in the game right now. You know what I'm saying? So shout out to him. To the left of him, that's big bro, Derek. That's my older brother Derek. That's my best friend, also known as D Jones. He opened for me last night. He's his own artist. He's amazing. He taught me the stuff so I could get to where I'm at, and I'm teaching it right back to him as he pursues his artist journey. So it's really cool to see that happen. Love him with all my heart. To the left of Derek, that's my granny on my mama's side. She was the one who was putting me in them church choirs and sharpening my skills before I even knew what was happening. So major shout out to her. She's an absolutely incredible human being. She's one of the nicest people that you'll ever meet. She gives me so much sound advice, and so much medical advice, because she's a nurse. And I

0: be going through stuff. So she helps me out quite a bit with the medical stuff and throughout my life. And then finally, to the left of her, to the right of me, that is my Auntie Therese. My Auntie Therese is an artist in so many ways. She does film. She does poetry. She's written raps, and she does probably a million other things that I don't even know about, because she's one of the most interesting people on the entire planet. So major shout out to my Auntie Therese. This picture was taken during the weekend that we flew out to California for my great grandmother's memorial service. So it just kind of made sense to kind of use this for the album cover, and then design the street signs after the actual street signs that I grew up around, you know?
1: Well, I think it's a beautiful photo, and I think that's so cool that it's like family centered and like people that, I don't know, mean the most to you. And I think that's super cool.
0: Yeah. It's a beautiful thing. I'm grateful for what I have. Truly, truly, truly.
2: What part of California did your family come from?
0: So me personally, me and my brother were from Vallejo, California. A lot of my family is also like from and lived in Vallejo. Also I got family members in Oakland as well. So it's kind of like mostly those two cities, but like, you know, shade to Fresno, San Fran, or Jose, or nothing like that. We got people everywhere, honestly, but I would say primarily Vallejo and Oakland are two.
2: And I don't really know California very well. Is that like mid, lower, upper?
0: It's sort of lower.
2: Okay.
0: If I had to pick a side, you know what I'm saying? It's sort of like mid, lower, you know what I'm saying?
2: Okay.
0: If I remember correctly, I'm not. There's a lot of California. California has a lot of cities.
2: Yeah.
0: So like I'll be mixing it up sometimes, like where the exact dot placement is on the map. But.
2: And then you moved to Lansing when you were around 15?
0: No, it was before that. I was nine.
2: Okay, gotcha.
0: When I moved. So at that point, I've lived more of my life here than there. I always try to visit every year though. Cause like I always was like, when I was growing up, I was like, all right, when I graduate high school, I'm gonna move back. But little me didn't realize that you had to have money to do that. California is a lot right now.
2: Yeah.
0: And especially with the wildfire stuff that we hope that people get relief for. And I have asthma, so that's not good for me. So, you know, I've been staying in Lansing ever since, and I'm just grateful that it's become a second home for me, and that the people, or I've learned so much from the people around here, for real. You know, so no matter where I end up going on this artist journey, Lansing as much as Cali will be in my heart for sure.
2: And you've gotten to play some really cool places here in Lansing.
0: Yeah.
2: Like Stoop Fest?
0: Yes, Stoop Fest.
2: How was that?
0: We've done Stoop Fest a few times, honestly. Like, that was one of the first festivals that got me and Juice and 5AM and our boy Jones in the door. So we've done that a few times, had some great experiences. I think the last one that we did, like, a few years ago, where it was me, you, Juice, 5AM, and Jones. Wait, what year? Do you remember what year that was?
3: Probably 23, to be honest.
0: Yeah, that feels like 23, because I think that's when we did the most festivals, when it was us four.
3: Yeah.
0: So yeah, it was probably like 2023, that last one that we did, and that one was really fun. We got to do that one at Grey Wall. So it's cool that I performed there a few times. Stoop Fest is one of my favorite festivals. So I literally have a reminder on my phone to like send my artist application in, because the past couple of years I always forget, because it comes way earlier than the actual festival. So it's like, but I have a reminder on my phone.
2: It's over,
0: like,
2: the summer, right? It's like in June. Or something?
0: When is Stoop Fest?
2: It's either May or June.
0: It's like, I think it's May. Yeah.
2: Yeah.
0: So yeah. So it's like they start
2: apply like now.
0: Yeah, like I think applications open December 9th, if I remember correctly.
2: Okay.
0: Or October. It's either October or December. That's two different things. But it's the 9th of one of those months. But it's early. And like I understand, because like there's a lot of prep. But like I always end up thinking about it around like March, and I'm like, oh, I gotta apply, and I'm like, wait, it's closed, and I'm like, ah. So this year, me and the boys, we hitting every festival in the state of Michigan.
2: And then what else have you done besides Stoop Fest? You got the Robbins Theater yesterday.
0: Yeah.
2: Impact today.
0: Yeah, Impact today. You know, added to the growing list of wonderful places that I've been. So we've done Stoop Fest. We've done Damn Jam as well.
2: Nice.
0: Damn Jam's one of my favorites. I want to do Damn Jam again, especially because they got that Fish Ladder venue. I've seen like some of the homies perform there. It looks so amazing. So like, I'm like, that's on the bucket list for sure.
2: Yeah.
0: But we've done Damn Jam in the past. We performed at Jackson Field. Jackson Field is one of the craziest ones that we've ever done. That was another one when it was the force of mirror was me, Juice, 5AM and Jones. Jackson Field, Lugging the Stadium, 51-7, Take It to the Grave. You know what I'm saying? Shout out to that song, Breath of the City. That's the song that we did. So that was really cool. I performed at the Avenue, of course. You know, got to go through the Green Door. 517 Day is always a good one. Like, I love the people who organize that. They always show me love. And then, obviously, you know, whenever I get the chance to throw a show at AOTA, I got to throw a show at AOTA. So,
2: of course.
0: But we've done a lot of cool stuff over time.
2: Well, that's awesome. Do you have anything coming up?
0: Ooh, I don't. I just got off my like run of shows. Like, I was doing mad stuff in September. Don't really have anything official for October yet. I'm gonna take a second to chill because when I get like this, I don't sleep. So
2: right,
0: take a second to chill, but. Stay tuned because this not gonna be the last that you're hearing from me for sure. We got plenty of shows in the future. Trying to figure them out, you know.
2: Well, we'll be on the lookout.
1: That is so exciting. Hey, and you deserve a break. Everybody deserves a break. Like, you're killing it right now. You're doing awesome.
0: Yeah.
2: Let's hear this next three.
0: So we got three more songs left. I think this is probably my favorite part of the album because it gets heavy, but it's also like. This is where the most reflection happens. This next track, let me take this off the stand. This next track is called Ghost. This is the official track that was dedicated to both my auntie and my great-grandmother. This is the one that I wrote about both of them. So I'm very grateful to have written this track. This one took me a long time to write as well because, every time I would like, it was literally to the point where like I would write like two lines and then I would start crying. And I would have to get myself together and I'll write two more lines and I would start crying. Like, shout out to the countless Uber drivers that had me crying in their backseat just because I was trying to write lyrics on the way home. You feel me? So, but this is one of my favorite ones to perform, especially with these guys because they bring it to life. This one is called Ghost. Oh my God.

0: Look, now this is a different kind of distance. Cali, Michigan is difficult but can be solved with a plane ticket. But these ethereal things, eternal lane switching. The love is there but I was hoping that the pain missing. I think a piece of my light was inside you. You gave me power to create through the eyes of an idol. That was your title, freedom personified that another soul couldn't rival. I'm praying that I carry legacy through my survival. Wearing you round my neck so I don't lose my weight. I wanna join you, hope my dreams will turn to truth someday. But for now I got a mission I'm pursuing. Know it's God and keeps it lucid, and you watching every step of the way. Faith strong when mine is out of orbit. Learn from every moment that you gone when I start recording. You the definition of optimism, I'm running towards it. Cause you done turned into an angel and I love you for it. Yeah, you done turned into an angel and I love you for it. Look, you done turned into an angel and I don't know how to feel. You done turned into an angel and I love you for it. And I love you for it.
1: You done turned into an angel and I love you for it.
0: Yeah, you done turned into an angel.

0: This guy.
1: Look, beauty to find limelight. Your life is one that I aspire to define. Maybe mirror when the time's right. I learn about you every time that I inquire. So it's strange to me that now I'm asking others how you shine bright. But I'm grateful you held the space for me to do the same. Show me from the jump I could be great while being anything. Many different phases trying to see just what I'm made of. And you changed as one of my anchors as I floated through so many streams of consciousness. The optics always switched, but I stayed true. I had the blueprint in my blood before I ever knew. A different standard that was set, that's because of you. When you appear inside my dreams, it keeps my faith strong. My mind is out of orbit, and I wake up feeling nourished. Take a breath and then I start recording. The definition of optimism, I'm running towards it. Cause you done turned into an angel and I love you for it. Yeah, you done turned into an angel and I love you for it. Yeah, you done turned into an angel and you done turned into an angel and I love you for it. And I love you for it, yeah. Yeah, you done turned into a, it got me looking for the ghost of you. Say you done turned into a, you done turned into a, you done turned into an angel and I love you for it. Say you done turned into an angel and I don't know how to feel. Said I don't know how to feel now. Said I don't know how to feel no more, yeah. Yeah, you done turned

optimism, I'm running towards it. Cause you could turn into a ghost and I could love you for it. Yeah, you could turn into a ghost and I could love you for it. But you could turn into an angel and I don't know how to feel. You could turn into an angel and I love you for it. Look, you could turn into a ghost and I just don't know how to feel. Yeah. Ooh, Lord, that one, this guy, that's where this guy shines right there. That's one of my favorites, to just hear him like show his stuff. Jeremiah on the bass, y'all. Shoot, I just remember, I do have one thing that I have coming up. If y'all know me, y'all know I host kind of like structured open mic at All the Above Hip Hop headquarters. It's called The Corner. We gather every month and we assemble like 2 to 6 independent artists. Whether you rap, you sing, you do poetry, any type of like art form that you want to share, whether you're a DJ, whether you're a producer, we accept all. And we just have that event to where we live stream it on YouTube as well, and we just have it to where we can have independent artists show their stuff. We ask them questions about their artistry, because a lot of these open mics, they just pack 30 people onto one bill, and then you do your song, and yeah, maybe you'll get some people that like it, but it's like, it's a weird practice, especially if they're, you know, asking for funds for stuff like this. So like, you never really get the spotlight that you deserve. So we try to make this event to where we can shout out some new independent artists every month, and have them get the spotlight, have them tell a little bit of their story. So that's happening this Saturday at All of the Above. So feel free to pop in and check it out. Feel free to sign up as well. We still looking for artists till the deadline. We're going to be looking for artists. So feel free to sign up so that we can get you in the door, hosted by me and D Jones. It's from 5 to 8 on Saturday. So yeah, yeah. This guy plays bass there. He's played drums there before. He's a supporter. He supports. Shout out 5 a.m. on the ones and twos for The Corner, though. This next one is probably my favorite one on this album. It's called The Needle. In recent times, I never thought that I would be a tattoo guy. But in recent times, due to events, you know, I have a couple now. Probably gonna have 10 by the end of next year. But the thing about it is I've always been scared of needles, because especially, you know, growing up, I was in the hospital a lot, and they would try to get my IV, and they would be like, I can't find your vein, and they would poke me like 6 times, and it would be a whole thing. So I developed a phobia of needles because of experiences like that. But when my auntie passed away, I was like, all right, this past couple years, so I was like, all right, I'm gonna get this one tattoo, because I have to. I'm gonna get this one. And depending on how it feels, I'll see where I go. Then I got my second tattoo with my brother and my dad, just to kind of commemorate our bond and our familyhood. And now it's one of the things that I go to for therapy. So I'm gonna have quite a few at some point. They're hidden because of the hoodie, but they're under here. I might pull them up in the intro. But so this song is about that needle, and then as well as my vinyl records. I just drew that relation to that, how they share the same theme, and they're both like a form of like communication for me, and just a form of just like remembrance and keeping legacies alive. I keep legacies alive through the tattoos that I have. Every tattoo that I have is commemorating something, and then keeping legacy alive through the music, because that's my main practice. Like when I listen to my old records and they remind me of people, it brings a smile to my face, because even if it's a sad memory, it's a memory, and that's what matters, you know? So this one's called The Needle. Let's get into it. See, I got time. So, that one. Adjoining arms. You feel me? So, I'm proud of my tattoos. They're only got a couple right now, but we're gonna level it up. Hey!

I'm sure you noticed that I haven't grinned in quite a while. You sent a story inside of my pen, and it's making me smile. I should have noticed that you live within like all the while. Look, and still I pray that I see you again. I'm about to go get done up.

go again. We not gonna go again. 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We not gonna go again. We not gonna go again. Oh, we not gonna go again. Yeah. We not

Yes. Yes. I love that. I love that. I love that. That's probably, it's arguably my favorite song that I've ever made. It's in condition with a lot because my opinion switches every 5 seconds, but something I've always said, whenever I do my live shows, whenever I do these albums, except for the one time, I've done it a lot of times. Okay, never mind. But something I ever do in my live shows is that I never want to end on a sour note. Like, even if it's more hopeful, I always want to end, when you walk out of the building, I want you to feel up here. You know what I'm saying? So this last track I'm finna perform, it brings it back. It brings it back up. Because, you know, at the end of the day, it's still about a celebration of life. You feel me? This one's called Half Full. Once again, this features the lovely Nykeria Blocker on the original track. And this one was a doozy to create. Studied a lot of production tips to try and get this one off, because like this is just way out of my element. You know, I just trying to figure out a new sound and everything, and just, but I'm, this is, these are the challenges that we invite, you know what I'm saying? Because then once you're on the other side, you got something crazy, you know what I'm saying? So I don't want to take up too much more time yapping, because especially, you know, we've done a lot of that today. You know what I'm saying? I appreciate every single moment. So let's get in the Half Full. I think once this pops off, especially, you know, I know we all got a little two-step in here, however you want to feel it. Look, I said I'm wanting a version of myself to die with you. It's a celebration and I'm grateful for the dance. Even though a part of you want me beside me, you left a lesson in your wake and I thank you in advance. Now, time will tell if I understand it, but I'm glad my wish for patience was granted. I'm basically doing drops off of the space needle, infamous for chasing my dreams, sleepless landing. I'm rocking, scheming, plotting, copping, rolling, trying to keep control of all emotion.

0: All love to the old sky. All love to the... Hey. This is what asthma gonna do to you. Yeah, yeah.
1: Wow, that was The Player with his final track, Half Full, tonight on Impact 89. That was such a great way to end
2: that
1: it.
2: That was so good.
1: That was so cool.
2: At the beginning, whole couch was like...
1: Yeah, we were bumping. That, at the beginning, I was like, oh, okay, I hear like that Andre 3000 influence. But then you just like went into something brand new.
0: Yeah.
1: And you just became yourself. And that was so cool.
0: Thank you, thank you, thank you.
2: And I really liked the backing track on that one. That was really, I don't know.
0: Yeah.
1: That's Drell funky. And Jeremiah killing it on the drums and bass.
0: Yo, the way, okay, so this is might be my slightly twisted retelling of it, but the way he came up to me beforehand and he was like, yo, you know how you got that slap bass in there still in the track? And I was like, yeah, I just left it in there just off of instinct. And he was like, take that out. I was like, what? He was like, take that out. I was like, all right, I'm gonna take it. It's a button press. I'm gonna take it out. Oh, you did say that. Yeah. And then the track came. I see why you wanted me to take it out. Okay.
1: Oh, that was so cool.
0: Yo, because like, really good. Yo, this, he's insane, dude. Insane.
1: Always the humble. And I that's one thing I noticed that like in a lot of like your songs that it would kind of like start one way, but then it would shift, whether it be like a beat change or like a tempo switch. And that's something super cool, because all of a sudden, like a minute or two into the song, I'd be like, wait a minute, this sounds brand new. Like this sounds completely different than it did a second ago. And that's really cool.
0: Yeah. Try to illustrate the evolution.
1: Yeah,
0: in real time, you know what I'm saying? That's a great, Patrick Starr once said, the inner machinations of my mind are an enigma.
1: And then the milk spills.
0: And then the milk. You know what I'm saying?
1: Oh, so, yeah.
0: literally just, you know, just trying to translate brain to page and just like, and you know, just trying to keep things interesting, because like, especially, you know, when you talk about certain things, you like, I got to keep the instrument on your toes so you don't get too, it's not too much. It's not too much to handle in one sitting, you know what I'm saying?
2: Okay, one last question for tonight. Do you have any advice for people in the music scene or that are trying to get into the music scene? Like, what helped you the most, and what do you find that brought you the most success?
0: Go ahead and go. Like, I understand the way our brains work. There's a lot of things to be holding up. This is not good enough. I don't have the right equipment. Oh, I never learned how to do this professionally. I don't even know where to start. Just start. Because here's the thing. If you're going to be better off starting than if you just sat there and thought about starting. You know what I'm saying? You can make all the ideas in the world, but eventually you're going to have to do something. So what I recommend is don't spend, like, I have an outline, you know, have an idea, have ideas. That's great, you know, because that's what drives us. But we got to just start doing stuff, man. We gotta just start doing it, and then just letting it happen and improving off of that, because that's the only way you're going to get to a certain point. Everybody who has succeeded, it's just a bunch of people who have failed a million times, you know what I'm saying? And it just took one. And also, keep your childhood whimsy, because it'll make life a lot easier.
1: Mm-hmm.
2: Any notes from the rest of you guys?
0: Yes. What we got?
3: I second that fully. Realistically, I mean, I've been in bands for... pretty much as soon as I picked the bass up, I was playing in bands. But even if the song's bad, it's better to have, you know, two people say, yo, it's bad, than you have a thought in your head and zero people ever listen to it ever. Like you said, just go after it and go. And I work at a school, and I tell kids all the time, like, one, I mean, you call me Unc right now, but soon you're gonna be my height. Scratching a mustache, like, man, I was laughing at Mr. L because he got a stash, but now I got one. But yeah, be a kid. I mean, your age grows, but your soul don't got to be old.
0: Yeah,
3: I mean, it's not bad to have an old soul, though. I
0: you know.
3: But yeah, be a kid and have fun, and yeah, try your best to just be better than you were yesterday, for real.
4: I was born by the river. I'm gonna say, don't. Sometimes you got to hype yourself up, though. You know what I mean? Like, a lot of people, they want people to hype them up in order for them to get into that bag. But what I learned, and still to this day, I always have my bag. It's up to me if I reach in it or not. but sometimes it's just too easy to let like social media influence you and you see other people doing what you want to be doing. Like, bro, just hang in there, hype yourself up, and you, I promise you, it's gonna play out how you saw it in your head. Maybe the journey might be different. Everybody's journey is different. Nobody's gonna have the same, you know, access to everybody. But I feel like if you just put your work in and stay confident, you'll see things happen, man, for real.
0: Juice, drop knowledge.
5: Ooh.
0: Big juice. Big juice, never the little one.
5: Just do it. It ain't nothing but a thing. And that's for real, because that's what we do. We've just been committing to it, doing what we love, and it's just brought us to the right places, the right people. So I think if it's meant to be, it'll happen. You just got to take that initiation and do it.
2: Yeah. Well, thank you so much, guys, and thank you for joining us on The Basement this week. Tune in next week for a super awesome show, and thank you so much for joining us, and have a good night.
0: Yeah, much love,
1: thank you guys.
2: Peace.

0: That's Exhumed with Dead Meat. And before that was Wasted Years by Iron Maiden. On WDBM East Lansing, this is the Hours of Power. 4 hours of all killer, no filler. We are back for another week. It's DJ Connor Cooks joined by...
1: DJ Caitlin. Hello, party people. We're here.
0: We're going to party hardy tonight.
1: Yes, sir.
0: Like the witch of those have never seen. I don't know. That's bad English, but you know what?
1: Yep.
0: It's the way things, the way things go.
1: Yes, so we've got, as always, a packed show this week. We're going to talk to you about some upcoming concerts. We've talked about some music that's coming into our system very shortly, some happenings in the metal and hardcore world, and some new music that has come on our radar, including something that actually we missed last week. But we're going to bring it up today because we recover from our misdoings.
0: Well, yeah, we take accountability yeah. here at the Hours of Power, you know, and you know what? There was a forgotten about new track.
1: New album.
0: New whole record.
1: Yeah. Yep,
0: sorry. From one of the forefathers of,
1: yes.
0: Of thrash and of this and of this show. So, and that we play a lot, and that is an inconsistent rotation. And so, you know, we're gonna own it, and you know, we're gonna atone for that later on or now. I don't know. Are we gonna do it now, or what are you thinking?
1: Feel free to stay tuned so that you can
0: yeah.
1: hear about this. We have to invoke a sense of mystery here.
0: Exactly.
1: Yeah.
0: And that's just good marketing. Yeah, we're just like that.
1: Yeah.
0: Anyways. this is Blaze with Stare at the Sun as we keep on trucking here at the Hours of Power.

0: Limmer and Death by the Dillinger Escape Plan. I'm WDBM East Lansing. This is the Hours O Power. And DJ Caitlin is roaming in to my right side here after crafting some friendship bracelets because we got some of those materials in the studio. I don't know how they got here, but yeah, DJ Caitlin, how do we feel about this development?
1: You know what? This is what I needed after this week was just like turn your mind off and make some friendship bracelets.
0: Yeah, because that's really the
1: vibe of the show.
0: It's the main pillar of the Hours of Power is friendship and just sitting along and just like, you know, being all friendly with one another, and that's kind of the energy that we like to put out with this show, especially when we're gonna play the band Dying Fetus after this. So.
1: Exactly.
0: Yeah, but. Anyways, we got some concert news and stuff that's going to be happening this week in the Detroit area.
1: Well, yes. 2 days ago, Pennywise was in Detroit. That was probably cool. Unfortunately, I wasn't there. But if you were, you should feel free to let us know how awesome it was. We've got Knocked Loose and Denzel Curry on Sunday at the Majestic, which is cool and fun. October 1st at the Fillmore, we got Mastodon, old classic.
0: Yep.
1: There
0: might be some new Mastodon. Is there new Mastodon? Or am I crazy? Oh, yeah, right. And then, yeah, the Turnstile at the SNL. We'll talk
1: yes.
0: more about that. Yeah. Because SNL just dropped all their first 4 weeks, I think, of the new season.
1: Until Halloween, I think.
0: Yeah, musical guests and hosts. And, yeah, I think that's really the only metal and hardcore related persona kind of on that bill is Turnstile in a few weeks, but I guess we'll get more into that later.
1: Yes, because I have thoughts.
0: Yes,
1: There's discourse I've been seeing, and we'll get into that later.
0: Oh, interesting.
1: Have you been seeing discourse?
0: I don't know, so I would love to be enlightened about that when we get there, yeah.
1: My Instagram Reels page is...
0: Tapped in.
1: Yeah.
0: All right, that's good to hear. Yeah, feel free if anybody is going to that Knocked Loose and Denzel Curry show to let me know how high.

0: Tempter's Call by Cloak on WDBM East Lansing. This is the Hours of Power. DJ Kalen, what am I wearing on my wrist right now?
1: Well, we have an update on the friendship bracelet situation. My attempt failed at the last minute when I tried to close the bracelet, and all the beads just kind of like fell onto the floor. So I gave up on that. But the important thing in life, if I can get philosophical for a moment, is to, when something doesn't go your way, pivot. Yeah. And so we found, also in the bucket with all the supplies, chain bracelets and little, like, I don't know what they're called, but the little, like, connectors.
0: Yeah.
1: And we found charms. And so, you know what? We just slapped a couple of charms on the bracelets. And so I've got a gold one with the Impact logo. And he's got a silver one with a little guitar on it.
0: The guitar is pretty sweet.
1: Very representative of what we're here to do.
0: Yeah, we're here to talk about the guitar music. And we're with Impact 89. So look at that. Like, it's the platform, and it's what we do. So, you know, we're really representing out here in the basement with virtually no one else in the booth here. But we got to show out anyway. Also, I've been informed of a project that DJ Kalen is in the middle of for an advertising class.
1: Oh, my God.
0: So, for those that would like to contact the request line via 517-884-8989 and call or text 517-884-8989, either if you would, feel free to pair a song request with a mug design that would get DJ Kalen a plus.
1: In my advertising
0: and
1: course.
0: The advertising class. So she's got to pitch a mug design.
1: And it's all about the idea. The idea has to be good. Yeah. The execution, but it's all about the idea.
0: It's just got to be a great idea.
1: So if you've been wanting to get into the mug design business your whole life, and you've had so many ideas, and you just haven't been able to get them out, that's me. You can feel free to just let me know.
0: Yep. 517-884-8989. But for now, this is Your War by Portrayal of Guilt on the Hours of Power, WDBM East Lansing.

0: Dragnaut by Sleep on WDBM East Lansing. This is the Hours of Power, and we did not play the hour long or like 45 minute long Sleep song, so I would consider you guys to be lucky that we did not take up a whole block of the show with that. Anyways, though, as we alluded to, Turnstile, they will be playing Saturday Night Live within the month, in two weeks.
1: October 2nd,
0: this week is Jalen Brunson and Cat's Eye. Next week is the Turnstile musical guest show. Who's hosting that week again?
1: Dakota Johnson.
0: Yeah, I think you're right. Yeah. Okay. Yeah, that sounds right. So, Turnstile still relevant, still in the news. They've been having stuff going on every time we've done a show so far.
1: Yes.
0: This year, so, I mean, their tour came to the Russell Industrial Center. They're on SNL, you know, they dropped the remix record or the cover record of Never Enough. So they're still all over the place. They're still doing a lot. So I guess we'll see what they get up to next week. But yeah, DJ Kalen, talk to me about the controversy or something. Yes.
1: So all of a sudden, for whatever reason, my Instagram Reels page has just become flooded with concert videos, which I'm not complaining. But as I'm watching these, I open the comments and there's like a lot of hate, low-key, which I find to be very unfortunate. Like, this video, for example, that I have up right now, it's, like, somebody in the pit, and then people are just kind of, like, hating on, like, the pit and the way that it is of, like, oh, like, if you're still holding your phone, it's not a pit. What's brave about this? Like, stuff like that. Like, oh, this isn't the flex you think it is. Like, why are we hating? Because I think there's a line between, like, oh, you know, like, you want your band, your band that used to be, like, super niche, like, you want them to succeed, but where's the line between, like, being mad because they've got so big? Like, I saw somebody was, like, mad that they, like, oh, you know, my hardcore band won a Grammy, ooh. Like, where's the line? Because it's, like, of course, like I said, you want them to have success, but then also, like, feel like some of those people will also turn around and be, like, well, now they're too mainstream, and da-da-da-da, like, for you, where's the happy medium?
0: Where's the happy medium? I gotta say, God, what's a band that's like really like in a really medium spot for me? Cause like I'm kind of all over the place, you know. Like I listen to a lot of like bigger bands too, and I like the smaller stuff that I listen to as well. But got my happy medium. I want to give an example of like a band that I'm listening to right now. That's like really there's this is not a metal or a hardcore band, but this band is called Quarters, and they're, like, kind of, like, on the up and up in terms of, like, they're an indie rock group, and they're kind of, like, a little more, like, Strokes-y and that kind of sound. And they're, like, kind of, they're, like, slowly climbing up. That's a real happy medium where, like, if I see someone that likes it, I'm like, okay, cool. But they're not, like, they haven't exploded yet, though, which, honestly, they deserve to explode, and I don't really care if they do or not. Bella Brigada is having that moment too right now,
1: which is awesome.
0: We're veering off the path here of the actual show.
1: Yeah, well.
0: but like I saw them open for 21 Pilots.
1: We saw them.
0: on separate occasions.
1: Yes.
0: and then I got into them, and now their first record came out, Portal came out, and now they got and their new single was awesome, and they're having a lot of success now, and I'm really happy to see that. So. It is a little bit different with hardcore because you want to kind of be a little smaller and it's a lot more community based, so it's a little bit different. But it's kind of unfortunate to see. And then also it's kind of sometimes pit rules can seem a little arbitrary. Every so often, sometimes I get it. The guy in the banana costume a few months back. What show was that for again? That was who was playing? And then the guy got his banana costume ripped off. not to rehash that whole situation. Wow. A lot of discourse about that. Mm-hmm. But I guess it's just like I don't know. I'm not in favor of the banana costume. Really.
1: Wow.
0: I think it really just should be like just kind of go about your business, and if someone's got a phone, then they got a phone. That's not really a big deal to me. And then the row, like the Viking rowing thing. I'm kind of not a fan of that either. But But when you kind of get into the of like, oh, like someone's got a phone, whatever, that's like fine. I don't care about
1: I
0: that.
1: I feel like too, like the whole thing is like it comes back to like this community and like even like, oh, you know, somebody gets pushed down, you help them back up.
0: Yeah.
1: Stuff like that. And it's like, but then you turn around online and then you're like, me, this isn't good enough for my standards and this is how I should be. Like,
0: yeah.
1: Guys.
0: Yeah, this is one of the
1: friends.
0: Yeah, and anyone who listened last year knows that yeah, DJ Mayday was not very purist or we're not an elitist kind of program here, so that's what you're looking for.
1: I guess
0: then.
1: Yeah, that's kind of how I wanted to put it, but you said it exactly. Like
0: yeah,
1: I feel like I don't know. I'm hoping that these people are like normal in real life and not evil and uppity about it. But
0: yeah,
1: it's
0: weird.
1: Like, that's not how it's supposed to be. You know?
0: Yeah, yeah, I don't know. And I understand wanting to kind of keep a culture the way that it is because that's what you like. But you know what? Sometimes bands outgrow a certain demographic or outgrow in an area. And you know what? You just got to move on to the next if it's not your thing anymore. But anyways, this is still very much my thing.
1: Yes.
0: And I still rock with this band a ton. And yeah, we played this a few weeks ago, but we're just going to play it again because it's our show and we do what we want. This is Burns by Turnstile on the Hours of Power.

0: That was Bolt Thrower. Lost Souls Domain on WDBM East Lansing, throwing it a little old school in between some hardcore stuff that we're going to keep on playing here. A little more of the traditional hardcore, I guess, now that we're still on the topic of Turnstile and stuff. But, you know, we're just going to keep it rolling and such. DJ Caitlin, how's your week been, and how are things going with you?
1: Woof. You know, it kind of all balances out, you know. There's a lot of stress, as per usual, but that's okay. And it's balanced out with a lot of good stuff. So, you know, kind of in the middle, kind of running around all the time and having a lot of fun while doing it.
0: Yeah, I made it out of South Bend, Indiana, for those wondering. Yes. I'm still here and I'm still doing this show. So I did not, so I left Indiana alive with my life, you know, so that was good. You know, we're back here. Things are going well. Notre Dame was all sorts of fun, you know. Got to interact with their student media folk. I don't think that Indiana or Notre Dame Student Radio has the Hours of Power or a type-related show. I don't think that's really their groove, but you know what? That's why I'm happy to be here.
1: Exactly.
0: But shout out those guys. They were super nice to talk to and hang out with during the game week. Last week took me out a little bit, but you know what? You know, we're having a slower week here and having a way better time right here. I saw Resident Evil on Sunday, movie that we've been talking about a little bit. FYI, you don't need to play the games to watch the movie, so you can enjoy it.
1: Okay.
0: Real gory. It's pretty funny in spots. Was really funny. But yeah, it was too fast, actually. It went by too quickly. I wish it was a little longer. I don't often say that about stuff that I watch, but I wish it was a little longer, but really fun watch anyway. And tomorrow, I think I'm going to see Primetime with Robert Pattinson as Chris Hansen tomorrow. So that'll be a fun watch. Michigan State alumnus there. So, but tonight was bad in one respect, is that my Green Bay Packers looked like total crap against the Atlanta Falcons.
1: Well.
0: And I got to... Like, oh wait, you know what? Yeah, this is the Slipknot song I'm gonna play instead, because I was thinking about, like, I was gonna do a song off of Iowa, because you know that's an extremely angry record and everything and stuff. But this is better. This is better because we lost the Falcons, the Atlanta Falcons, and you don't watch football, but
1: you know, all I know is that people either really like the Packers or don't like them at all. So.
0: Yeah, and I'm on the and you know what? Shout out to all the Lions fans having a great night, because we just got pantsed on live television by the Atlanta Falcons. And so, also Maddie, my sister, is a Falcons fan. So yeah, if you're listening to this, congrats on just completely embarrassing me. You know, just completely. But you know what? This is a 2008 song. Title track for Slipknot. The song is called All Hope Is Gone. And it's the Hours of Power, Impact 88.9.

0: Gatecrasher Tsunami style on WDBM East Lansing. This is the Hour Zone Power. That's an awesome song. I love that track. DJ Kalen, can you expand on that? Maybe.
1: My thoughts?
0: I guess. I don't know. It's a good song.
1: Yes.
0: Yes.
1: You know, there's songs that I like more, but that doesn't diminish
0: that's real
1: what it is.
0: That's real. Yeah. That's how I feel about a lot of like, you know, songs that everybody knows about a band. From a band. But I am kinda gonna do that right now with Typo Negative. But yeah, shout out DJ Mayday. Yeah. You know, this is his favorite band, this is his favorite album. Rest in peace to a guy who's still alive but graduated. Reason why I want to play something off of October Rust is because the fall equinox was this week.
1: Yay!
0: I like wore my DJ Kalen, did you notice I wore my
1: Yes.
0: Yeah, I wore my
1: new shirt.
0: I wore my new shirt that I bought. This is like a Dickies like long sleeve work shirt. I was watching Supernatural this week or like a few weeks ago, and I saw Mr. Jensen Ackles portraying Dean Winchester wearing a really cool green work shirt, and I was like, dang, that looks cool, and I started wearing it. So, you know, layers.
1: Yes.
0: It's the art of layering, and that's not something I've been able to tap into since March.
1: Yeah.
0: So, or April, I guess, because it's still cold in April.
1: Yes.
0: But I'm very excited about this development. This is excellent.
1: Yes.
0: Excellent
1: now,
0: news.
1: Now we gotta get you away from the skinny jeans.
0: Now I gotta, yeah, you know what? I've been criticized for the. The jeans, I think, are a normal amount of wide. They're not skinny. I don't.
1: By today's standards.
0: I'm not wearing tight jeans. I'm not like. Shoot. They're not like. the longer I'm going to go here, I'm going to dig myself into a deeper hole.
1: Yes. So.
0: Yeah. What were the baggy jeans that I need again? What am I? Yeah.
1: My personal recommendation is an old classic. If you walk yourself into any Zoomies and you get some Emps.
0: Okay, right.
1: That's
0: yeah.
1: short for Empire, but us cool people we call them Emps.
0: Right. Yeah, you're in the know. Yeah, you gotta be in the know to know.
1: You gotta walk into a Zoomies.
0: Yep.
1: You gotta feed into their sales tactics where they pretend to be your friend. Maybe they do a little bit of flirting with you because that's just like how they are.
0: Yeah, that's how they are at Buckle too. I walk
1: Is
0: in.
1: It?
0: Yeah. I might be like losing some cred here by saying I've shopped at Buckle before. But I mean, they got cool graphic tees that say Coors Light on them.
1: Okay.
0: Come on, what kind of? I
1: so
0: mean,
1: does Target.
0: Target does too. And I get some of my jeans from there, too, so.
1: Well,
0: it's
1: okay, you know, Target's yeah. beauty sometimes.
0: Boot Barn also has, like, good, like, flannel.
1: Who?
0: Boot Barn?
1: What?
0: You ever been to a Boot Barn? It's, like, that's like another, like, country, like, sort of.
1: Oh.
0: But they got good flannel.
1: So are you country?
0: No.
1: Is that what you're saying?
0: I'm co-opting country in order to turn it into, you know, a little more grungy in terms of aesthetic, so. Yeah.
1: Maybe.
0: All the flannel that I'm wearing, dude, I get that crap from Boot Barn.
1: No, it's okay. It's okay.
0: It's okay. All right, cool. Well, I appreciate not having my card revoked live on air. Anyways, this is off of October Rust. Fall, it's air's getting a little crisper. There's a little bit of fall magic in the air, so this is Love You to Death on WDBM East Lansing. This is the Hours of Power.

In her place, 100 candles burning. A salty sweat drips from her breast. Her hips move, and I can feel what they're saying. Swaying, they say the beast inside of me is gonna get you.

0: WDBM East Lansing, that was Weightless by Evergrey. You are hanging out with DJ Caitlin on the Hours of Power. It is now the 12 o'clock hour. Good morning. My co-host is somewhere talking to people in the station. Hopefully he'll come back while I'm still on the mic and we'll have something to add. But for now, you just get to hang out with me. Do with that what you will. Feel free to do with that what you will. We're going to take a look at some new releases and come back the next time we talk to you, which will be super fun. Stuff that, unfortunately, we did miss it last week on New Music Friday as it hit 12 o'clock last week. But Anthrax released for the first time in 10 years, which was very interesting and cool and fun. Oh, beautiful. He returns.
1: We had some people stop by. I had to show people around the studio, so that was pretty fun. Anyways, yeah, Caitlin put that on a few weeks ago, too, on some random freshman wandering
0: yes.
1: in. But you know what? Pretty cool getting people involved, getting the kids involved in student radio. Pretty cool. What were we talking about?
0: Well, I let them know that we'll come back with any new music once we check on
1: Yo.
0: What perchance dropped, but I...
1: Yeah, we'll take a peek.
0: Yes.
1: But something that we missed
0: last week.
1: Yeah. Anthrax.
0: Yes.
1: How far did you get into it?
0: Well, not too far. Just that it was the first time in 10 years. But you know what? We're on the same wavelength with that. So you know what?
1: Yeah. Okay. We're going to play Anthrax then.
0: Let's do it. Yeah. First time in 10 years with a whole new album.
1: What's the name of the record?
0: It is called Cursum Perficio. They released it on September 18th. 11 new tracks. Yay, thrash. A standout for me when I listened was TOMB. But every song I found was pretty distinctive, which was cool. And then also a new Peeling Flesh, which unfortunately we don't have anything in the system yet.
1: Ooh.
0: Hopefully coming soon. They've got a new song out called Murderous Intent. It's fun. And they've got a self-titled album, like I said, coming out November 27th. I would love to play Peeling Flesh for you. But alas, it's not here yet, but very soon, hopefully.
1: Yeah, that'd be cool. We got it in the ad sheet, is basically what we're saying. We also have Carnivore on the ad sheet. We got more groove metal, Sepultura. We got some Chevelle.
0: Lorna Shore.
1: So we're hoping to get that stuff in soon.
0: Some Drain. So. We have no Drain. Can you believe that?
1: Crazy town. Anyway, this is A Skeleton in the Closet by Anthrax on WDBM East Lansing. This is the Hours of Power.
0: Yeah.

0: Rapture by Morbid Angel on WDBM East Lansing. This is the Hours of Power. I was on TikTok the other day, but I think this was a joke post. I think it was satire. I think it was satirical. But there was someone who did a Rapture talk post. I think it was a joke. I don't think it was someone actually predicting the Rapture. But I kind of miss when that was happening last year. Do you remember that?
1: Oh, when people are like, it's coming.
0: It was. I mean, that was one of X amount of Rapture predictions that we had. And this one particularly had steam last year. And we're all still here, so I'm assuming it didn't happen. Unless it was like two people and we're all screwed, which could also have been the case. But well, isn't the thing of the Rapture, like the Rapture happens, then like everybody dies,
1: like something.
0: Wait. Well, if we're talking about the Rapture, we should play that one Deftones song off of Private Music. I think that song's about the Rapture, right? Milk of the Madonna, isn't that a? If you look at the lyrics, it's about like blood rain and giant tsunamis. I think we have that song. Go to the other side of it. But I don't know why I just thought about that. I thought that was funny. I don't know. Yeah, see, it's down there. Yeah.
1: Yes.
0: That song is a banger. Anyway, we'll play that probably after this song. But we'll throw it in after. A little inside baseball, talking us through the process right now. This Linkin Park song, Faint, talked about a really cool intro that is playing over right now while we're speaking. I think it uses like parts of like a James Bond like movie, like that, like music. I don't know, the break. Check out the breakdown of the intro, because it says, Faint by Linkin Park on the Hours of Power.

0: That was Nuclear Assault, Critical Mass on WDBM East Lansing. This is the Hours of Power. DJ Caitlin has apparently played a prank on me in the studio, but I'm yet to find out what it is.
1: It's very inconsequential and harmless, as I believe all pranks should be. I'm a hater of those, like, clickbait prank channels that are like,
0: oh yeah,
1: I pranked my wife and I did something really mean and horrible, but it's a prank, so it's okay.
0: Prank.
1: I don't like that. So this prank is very inconsequential and is not harmless at all.
0: Did you ever watch the Eric Andre show on Adult Swim?
1: I did not, because I wasn't allowed to.
0: Oh my god, this is the funniest show ever made. It's really funny. Wow. It's good television. Straight up. Anyways,
1: I did watch Walk the Prank on Disney.
0: Oh, bro, I know that freak. Well, what was confusing about Walk the Prank is that they did pranks, but then there was also a fictional storyline between the pranks. Which,
1: so I didn't realize it was fictional.
0: Yeah. It was but it was fiction.
1: Didn't get that.
0: But were the pranks real though? Like the actual pranks in the show?
1: But
0: all the stuff between it was like fictional television. It was like was like narrative, fictional TV. So like I don't know. I don't know. It's a confusing premise, and I'm not gonna go back and watch to find out.
1: Yeah, no.
0: Because yeah. Anyway.
1: But I did do the natural progression from that to Impractical Jokers.
0: Oh, that's real though. Mm-hmm. I do love them. Yeah.
1: Glorious hotel TV.
0: Oh yeah, dude, TBS made for, it's like TBS and Comedy Central,
1: yeah.
0: And
1: Food Network.
0: Food Network 2, Family Guy, SpongeBob.
1: Mm-hmm. All peak hotel TV. Will I necessarily seek it out and watch it outside of a hotel? Not really, but it is like the most glorious thing when you're in a hotel.
0: At the end of my internship, I was in Indianapolis for like 4 days. And each night, you know, I would turn on TNT, and there was, like, I always caught the back half of Dark Knight Rises. I think I watched the last half of Dark Knight, or the first or the last half of Dark Knight Rises and Batman Begins. I was also in Dayton for 3 days before that, or, like, 2 days. So, in a five-day span, I think I watched, the end of Batman Begins and the beginning of Dark Knight Rises, like, four separate times.
1: Do you have it memorized?
0: Yeah. Well, like, you know, like Bane breaks out of a plane. You're a big guy.
1: Is that the one with the art museum in it?
0: No, that's Batman v Superman.
1: Oh.
0: Yeah, Brode. Brode is in Batman v Superman.
1: And
0: that movie stinks. So
1: man,
0: they put us in the movie and it's bad.
1: Well.
0: Anyways, you know. You know what they say about the Hours of Power, you know, this ain't your mother's, radio show. Is that the truth?
1: Yeah, but what does that have to do
0: with it? It has to do with this next song. This song is called Mother by Danzig on WDBM East Lansing, the Hours of Power.

We're gonna start the song again. I pressed the wrong DJ. I pressed the wrong microphone. It's WDBM East Lansing station identification. This is If Not Us Then Who by Power Trip, and the request line is 517-884-8989. Here we go. This is Power Trip.

0: Beyond the Dream, a little new school Sepultura on WDBM East Lansing. This is the Hours of Power. Speaking of new school stuff, we got a lot of actually new music that we kind of forgot about from earlier this week. Starting with desert rock and desert kind of stoner metal type adjacent. The Queens of the Stone Age dropped this week for their new album, which is going to come out on October 30th, the day before Halloween. But we have a new single from that record called
1: Three songs, really,
0: from this week? Three total?
1: Three total have now been released.
0: Yeah, but the new one is called Where the Goth Girl's At, is the name of the track. So I'm going to have to listen to it. I heard the song is actually not bad, despite a not-so-good song name. Yeah, you know, I heard the track's not bad, so I'll give that a go. You know, I'm always interested in, you know, New Queens of the Stone Age. You know, that sounds fun. That sounds like a good time, you know. They've been on tour all summer and I think going into the fall, so that's pretty cool. And then also, Show Me the Body with some live covers. What do we got there?
1: Yeah, so I forget what the title of the song is that I just said, because they did a Charlie XCX cover, which is interesting, and I didn't know that was going to be a thing.
0: Off of that new Charlie XCX album, which is kind of has a little bit of guitar stuff going on, especially the lead single off that record, Rock Music. So that was the Show Me the Body cover, so I'm interested. I'm going to have to look that up and see if it's recorded anywhere, but that's pretty ha-ha funny. That's pretty cool. Wouldn't you say?
1: Perhaps. Lots of crossovers happening lately.
0: Yeah, you know, which is pretty cool. You know, we'll take it. You know, put us in the limelight a little bit here. What we do, you know, a little underground. You know, we like our little space here, but, you know, there's no reason why we can't expand. Anyways, we're going to go back in time a little bit, early 2000s. About, what, 25 years ago when this album came out?
1: Something like that.
0: Around that range. Anyways, this is Queens of the Stone Age off of the record Songs for the Deaf, and this is First It Giveth on WDBM East Lansing, the Hours of Power.

0: That was Blood Incantation with Stargate, closed open bracket, the tablet one in closed bracket on WDBME Slancing, the Hours of Power. Do you find it necessary to, when you're saying a song title out loud, to include the brackets or the parenthesis?
1: Typically, no, but...
0: I like doing it.
1: It's...
0: I like doing it.
1: That's the way that they wrote it. So that's the way they wanted it to be said.
0: There you go. Yeah, exactly. We love supporting artists on the show. or something to that effect. Anyway, the New Music Friday stuff is not super big.
1: Yeah.
0: Today, but there is, I guess, a remix of one of the Loathe songs off of the new album that came out last July. It's a collaboration with Nowhere to Run, which is, I don't know what they are, actually. I don't know what these guys do. They collaborated on a remix. They're calling it the Blood Rave remix of Fangs, which is a song off of the new record, which I just said. What is the name of this album? That's the name of it. It's the name of the single. A Stranger to You, right. Yeah, that was the album from this summer. And we talked about it a little bit a few weeks ago, but
1: yes.
0: Solid overall return for those guys. And yeah, so I guess there's a new little kind of EDM-ish remix of Fangs off of that record. So if that is up your alley a little bit, you know, a little crossover between us and Terminally Online or so. Also kind of reminds me of when Nine Inch Nails did that that Boys Noise collab earlier this year too. But
1: that's becoming a thing for whatever reason.
0: I guess so. I think it more lends itself well with Nine Inch Nails because they've always kind of been electronic adjacent. Well, not adjacent, they are. They're just industrial metal and not, and like, you know, the synthesizers have always been a thing there. But, you know, a little interesting development, I guess.
1: We'll see if this is a trend or if this is just like
0: a
1: little thing that kind of happens and then doesn't anymore.
0: Yeah,
1: we'll see.
0: Maybe it's more of like maybe metalcore is like close enough to the electronic stuff too, because it kind of has that sound a little bit.
1: Maybe.
0: Yeah, I don't know. We'll see where it goes. We'll see if this is something that is good, A, and then B, if it's more of a mainstay thing or if it's just kind of a quick little flash in the pan thing for some of these artists to collab with a little more electronic focused stuff. So, but anyway. This is off of their record from 2021. I Let It and It Took Everything. This is Screaming by Loathe off that album on WDBME Slancing. This is The Hours of Power.

0: Acolytes of Damnation. And that one was by... Oh my God, what is going on with me? That was distant. On WDBM East Lansing, this is the Hours of Power. Heading into the final 10 minutes of power here. Things are going pretty cool in this studio right now. No place I'd rather be, you know. Really excited to be here, as always.
1: And it's finally not extremely hot in here.
0: Yes, oh my God, it's bearable.
1: Yes, normally by this point in the night, it's quite toasty in here due to all the heat we're cooking up, but it's a nice...
0: The heat's only coming through on the airwaves.
1: Yeah.
0: Thankfully. Oh, man. Yeah, it's been really hot in here the past few weeks, and thankfully it's not that way this week, so it's pretty sweet. Yep. We're going to have one more drop. We're going to play one Lacuna Coil song, and then we're going to say our goodbyes, and then send you out with something quick and easy. Maybe not easy. I don't know. That's not what the show's about.
1: Nope.
0: Anyways, this is Gravity by Lacuna Coil, and then we'll be back with our goodbyes and thank yous, and thank you for listening, and all this great stuff. 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

0: Once again, that was Gravity by Lacuna Coil, and we're entering the final song of the night. Once again, we thank everybody for listening, and we thank everybody for tapping in for another week of the Hours of Power, and we'll be back next Thursday. Just another successful go at it, if I had to say so myself.
1: Yes, another week flew by. If you can believe it, another shift flew by, another show flew by. Time moves.
0: Time's moving quickly down here, you know, because we're having so much friggin' fun. Just happy to be here. Excellent stuff. You know, can't complain. Can't complain at all. Once again, we'll be back next week. All new information, all new tracks. So hopefully some new tracks there in the system. We'll see when the ad sheet stuff gets in, but no promises there, but hopefully it's soon. But
1: I know, I'm so excited. I'm anticipating.
0: Yep, it's going to be good stuff. All right, for the Hours of Power, we're going to sign off. But before we do, this is Lord of Liars by Converge, and we will be back next Thursday. This has been the Hours of Power, and this is Impact 88.9 FM.

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1: Don't let it trouble you.
0: America front on you.
1: It's gonna be okay.
0: I know it befuddle you. But don't let it get to you.
1: Don't let it get to you.
0: Just know that they miserable.

0: there fast. They weave through traffic, speed past pedestrians.
1: Hey, watch it!
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0: It is the end of the universe. One man stands alone in the barren wasteland. It's raining lava, and circling above are metal horses with three heads that breathe lightning. Skulls are everywhere. He raises his guitar to the sky. Every mountain explodes. And he refuses to listen to anything but
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1: I'm so afraid.
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1: Tell me that I'm safe,
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I saw my baby that I'm bulletproof. Hands made me take two sips. All the things I couldn't do. The cops come, then we dip, baby. Back when we was just friends, baby.

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0: 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They weave through traffic, speed past pedestrians.
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0: is the end of the universe. 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He raises his guitar to the sky. Every mountain explodes. 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
9: 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The 10-0 Michigan State Spartans welcome in the 9-0 Washington Huskies to the Breslin Center here on Impact 89 FM. Welcome into the broadcast booth, and thank you for listening to Spartan Volleyball on the Impact. My name is Brandon Blaska. On the call here for you guys tonight at the Breslin Center, and Michigan State undefeated coming out of non-conference play for the second year in a row under the second-year head coach, Kristen Kelsey. Kelsey is 20-0 in her young coaching career against non-conference opponents, and Michigan State 10-0 in back-to-back seasons for the first time since the historic 1975-1976 season. The 1975 season is a year where Michigan State went 41-4, and this is the first time since 75 and 76 where they are 10-0 for 2 years in a row. For Michigan State, they had a whole week off. They had a full week of practice. They're coming off a straight set victory, 3-0 over Drake, and the full week of practice, it was highlighted a lot when Coach Kelsey and Malaya Long were talking to the media earlier this week. It is very good to have a full week of practice. It's really the first time since before the season began that Michigan State had a full week of practice. So it'll be interesting to see how the Spartans look after that full week of practice in that match against Drake, which was a week ago before today. Alana Bankston was the star for Michigan State. Alana Bankston had a career night. She had 18 kills in three sets. That's 6 kills per set, which is an unbelievable. And she hit a 640 percentile. So Alana Bankston, now the team leader in kills after that phenomenal match against Drake. Look at the pickup where she left off in that match against the Bulldogs in the Kathy DeBoer Invitational. And now for the Washington Huskies, I mentioned it before, but they are also undefeated. They are 9-0 rather than 10-0. This is a very tough, and just like Michigan State, this is a very deep and balanced Washington squad. 9-0, as I mentioned, they just swept South Dakota State and South Dakota last weekend. And kind of like Michigan State, they have the highest hitting percentage in the country, and they also have the third lowest opponent hitting percentage in the country. Michigan State, along their opponents, only hitting at 118. Washington, they're allowing their opponents to only hit at a 138, so both these teams are phenomenal defensively, and again, a very balanced squad both ways for Michigan State and Washington. Michigan State, 345 hitting percentage first in the NCAA. Washington at 272, which is a very good number in itself. And Washington, one key thing for them is they are phenomenal in service. Washington as a team this year has 61 service aces, while they have only allowed 30 service aces. That really shows that they are a phenomenal team in service. They are also a phenomenal team in serve receive. So that is going to be something to watch here for Michigan State, because Michigan State, one of their weaknesses this year during this 10-0 start is they have made a lot of errors in service. Washington is a team that's not going to make any mistakes really in service. So we'll see how that connection can do. And talking about connections, there is a connection here between the two head coaches of these two squads. Kristen Kelsey, obviously the head coach of Michigan State in her second year, and the head coach of Washington is Leslie Gabriel. She's in her fifth year, and both Kelsey and Gabriel were assistants under former Washington head coach and now the current Minnesota head coach, Keegan Cook. So obviously, Gabriel was with Keegan Cook when he was at Washington, and Kelsey, who came over from Minnesota, was with Keegan Cook at Minnesota. So since these two coaches were both assistants under Keegan Cook, that really brings a similar style of coaching for these two, and there's a good connection there between Kristen Kelsey and Leslie Gabriel, and it's going to be a phenomenal match here. This is obviously a new matchup since the Big Ten expanded. Washington joined the Big Ten, and they lead the all-time series against Michigan State 3-1, but last year, that was a thriller of a match between these two squads. That was in Seattle. Michigan State won that, but there were some throwing sets. There was a set that ended 30-28, and there was also a set in that match that ended 33-31. And last time, Washington came to East Lansing, which is actually the first time these two met as conference opponents in 2024. Washington defeated Michigan State 3-1, and ever since both these teams joined the Big Ten, with Michigan State winning last year, the road team has won both meetings. That is obviously a trend that favors the Washington Huskies. Here tonight from the Breslin Center, but Big Ten play opening up in East Lansing. This is the first time Michigan State has open Big Ten play at home, so that's got to feel good for the Spartans. And there is a phenomenal crowd on hand here today. The student section taking up a lot of sections in that lower bowl. The marching band is here. Cheerleaders are here. Lower bowl is pretty packed in general, so there's a phenomenal crowd on hand, and why not? You got two unbeaten squads. You got conference playing the toughest volleyball conference in the entire country, so the crowd is in it. The crowd has been phenomenal all year long. Rally Row had a t-shirt giveaway with Kristen Kelsey and Tom Izzo together, so a lot of the student section wearing that shirt. We should have a really fun one tonight, but something has to give. One of these teams will not be undefeated within the next 2 hours after this match. So, two undefeated teams, two programs which are receiving votes in the national poll, and the beginning of Big Ten play, of course, here in East Lansing. So that'll be coming your way shortly. But before that happens, we're going to head to a quick break here on Impact Day 9 FM. When we come back, it'll be the beginning of Michigan State and Washington, but you're listening to Spartan Volleyball, and we'll be right back.
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7: Babes, what are you doing?
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29: Avoid using.
9: Michigan State and Washington just about to get started here from East Lansing as starting lineups are introduced right now here for both these squads. Let's go over some key players for both the Huskies and the Spartans. Starting off with the Washington Huskies, one player to keep a big eye on is middle blocker number two, Julia Hunt. Julia Hunt has been absolutely phenomenal this year. She has the highest hitting percentage on Washington at a 362 percentile. She also leads the Huskies in blocks of 42. That's also more blocks than any Spartan has. So phenomenal in the blocking game is Julia Hunt, and probably not a milestone that Hunt's going to reach tonight, but a milestone to definitely keep an eye on in Washington's next matches. Is she is 44 kills away, is Julia Hunt. She is a junior, 44 kills away from 400 career kills. Another player to look out for the Huskies is Simona Metesca. Metesca statistically is the best player on this Washington team. Team leader in kills with 118 kills, a 333 hitting percentage, and also she's not just doing the kill game, she's an outside hitter. She's also the best player in service for Washington statistically. 15 service aces on the season for number five, Simona Metesca. She had 12 kills and two aces in the Huskies' last match against South Dakota. And then the setter for Washington, a transfer from the University of San Francisco, the Dons, Andrea Fabikovachova. Fabikovachova leads the team in assists, obviously as a starting setter. 341 assists on the season for Fabikovachova, with also the 10 aces. She is an elite setter. She is a big reason as to why Washington is such an efficient team in attack. So she will be an eye to a player to keep your eye on here, Andrea Fabikovachova, the sophomore setter from Czechia. And here for Michigan State, players to watch. I mentioned Alana Bankston in the open. She had 18 kills on a absurd 640 hitting percentage against Drake in only three sets. That was a career night for the transfer from Louisville. Alana Bankston, now the team leader in kills. She is someone to definitely keep your eye on here tonight. Carmen White has the highest hitting percentage, not just in the Big Ten, but in the entire country. 542 hitting percentage for Michigan State's middle blocker, Carmen Way, with 70 kills with that 542 percentage. Way is also the team leader in blocks this year. Carmen Way has 40 blocks on the year. And Carmen Way, phenomenal season overall, but last week specifically, she was phenomenal. She set her tied career high in four categories last week alone. So Carmen Way is red high, one of the best players in the entire country, best attacker in the entire country. If you look at hitting percentage, very efficient. And the reason for that efficiency is the third player I'm going to highlight here for Michigan State. That is Rosetta and Malaya Long, Mo Long, for sure. She's an elite setter. Michigan State as a team .345 hitting percentage mentioned down in the open, first in the entire country. And of course, you can't hit a .345 percentage. You can't hit a high percentage at all. You can't hit any percentage without a setter. And Malaya Long has done an absolutely phenomenal job as the setter for Michigan State all year long. So those are some key players to look out for here for the Spartans. Spartans starting lineup is going to be the same as usual. It'll be Stanisheska, Long, Hardison, Way, Carmen Way, and Alana Bankston with Leah Schneider as the libero, while Washington's starting lineup I'll go over with you guys in just a moment here. But both lineups are introduced. Mentioned it before, but this is a phenomenal crowd on hand here for the Big Ten. It's going to be a phenomenal weekend of volleyball in general. It's alumni weekend, so a lot of alumni in attendance as well. You got Washington tonight, and then you got a top 12 ranked nationally Penn State squad coming to town on Sunday. That should be a really fun match, and it's a phenomenal start to Big Ten play. You got an undefeated Washington team right here who's getting votes in the national poll, and then you got a nationally ranked officially Penn State Nittany Lions squad. So it's going to be a phenomenal weekend of volleyball, and you can catch all the action this weekend tonight and Sunday afternoon on Impact 89 FM. Not to mention, we also have football tomorrow, which will also be broadcasted on Impact 89 FM. That'll be against Nebraska, very big game for the Spartan football team. So crowds ready in arena music, getting them all hyped up. The student section is the biggest it's been all season long. It's taken up about six rows there in the lower bowl. Phenomenal work there by the students. And as I mentioned, we had the marching band in attendance here as well. And first serve is about to be underway here from the Breslin Center between the Huskies and the Spartans. Spartans in their regular home white uniforms with the libero Leah Schneider in green to start. Washington in their purple uniforms, as their libero in Nguyen is in a white uniform. Caitlin Nguyen in the white uniform as the libero for Washington to start. And Huskies and Spartans about to get started. First service will belong to Washington. The first server will be their setter, and Andrea Fabikovachova. Fabikovachova good in services here. She has 10 aces, and she's getting a warm-up pass soon. Just waiting the whistle here from the officials to get this match started officially. Kristen Kelsey on the sideline getting her team ready. And we are ready to go here from East Lansing. Fabikovachova to serve her serve. We'll go over. It'll be passed out by Stanisheska. Long sets up Alana Bankston, who will tip it over and get it down. Bankston with a tip kill right there. Perfect placement for Alana Bankston, picking up right where she left off. Spartans strike first. It's 1-0 in set one. So we saw Kai Klain a lot against Drake come in as a specialized server. And for the first serve of the match here for Michigan State, Klain will be the server for MSU. Klain has been phenomenal in this job all season long. Dug out by Nguyen. Fabikovachova the set to the outside. Big swing and a kill right there for Maya House of Washington for their first kill and their first point of the night. For Maya House, that's her 94th kill of the year. She was before that hitting at a .266 percentage. She picks up a kill there in her first attempt here tonight. Another serve coming up here for Wash, and this is Mateska, passed out by Stanisheska. Long one-handed set. It was very tight, and no Spartan can get there. One didn't go over the net. No Spartan can get a piece of it, and it'll be a Husky point in the end. And another serve coming up here for Mateska. 15 aces this year for Mateska. That leads the team. Mateska's serve passed out by Stanisheska. Long back set, and that's a big swing and a kill for the opposite hitter in Haley Ogden. Transfer from Cal State Norwich is also a player who's been phenomenal. This Spartans team is just so deep in general. Haley Ogden, didn't even mention her in the open, but she's been phenomenal this year for MSU. Carbon Way to serve. That'll be passed out there by Kylie Kleckner. Tipped over by House, but passed out by Carbon Way. Long sets up Stanisheska, deflected off the Husky wall. The end of the pass. Fabikovic set. Big swing. Just out. Off the swing of Kylie Kleckner for another Spartan point. 3-2 MSU. So it'll be Carmen Way to serve once again here. Way's serve will be an overpass put over by Kleckner. Long set middle. Hardison smashes it down for another Spartan kill to make it 4-2. Perfect one ball. That's exactly what Hardison wants in those spots. And she made She gave Long a good present right there. A nice assist from Malaya Long on a beautiful kill on a swing from Hardison. Clucking the pass off the serve from away. Here's a back set from Maya House, and House will pick up her second kill of the night as she hits that one off of Carmen Way, and the ball deflects out for a Husky point. It's a good start for Maya House in this one, the sophomore from Woodside, California. As the libero now serving Caitlin again for Washington, it will be to Bangston, and that'll be a service ace as Bangston had an errant pass and went to Bangston. She got contact on it, but it was very low and just hit Hardison in the shoulder. She couldn't get anything on that. And that's going to be the first ace of the match. 4-4 your score in set one. The end to serve again. This one will be a little bit of a better pass there for Bangston. Long back set. Ogden gets denied by the Husky wall. Big block right there for Kylie Kleckner. And I believe Fabi Kovachova was also part of that one. It was actually Julia Hunt and Kylie Kleckner combining on that block. We mentioned Hunt's blocking all year in the open, and she picks up a half a block there. 5-4 Huskies. Another good serve from the end. Stanisheska's second touch. Bangston back row will just send it over. Fabi Kovachova the set, and that'll be Hunt tipping it over and down. Point Huskies 6-4. So Washington in East Lansing for a lot of events here. Their women's soccer team will play Michigan State on Sunday, and you can hear the women's soccer team is in attendance for this one here tonight. Long back set. Ogden strikes again. Haley Ogden, maybe it'll be her night tonight. Two kills for Haley already, and that makes the score 6-5. UW. As Ogden, after that big swing and a kill, will serve for Michigan State. Ogden serve, a little bit too strong, a service error. Another point for Washington. So they have a substitution here. Ogden will sub out here for Vellucci as Washington will make a substitution as well. Maya House subs out for, I believe this is Adi Azevedo coming in for Washington as a specialized server. She will serve here. Azevedo serve low, but it will go over. Passed up by Vellucci. Long dumps it down. That's something Malaya Long does at such a high level. Those dump downs in a no-man land for kills. And Malaya Long makes it 7-6. Now Spartans will be back in service. It'll be Carolina Stanisheska. Stanisheska's serve will be passed out by Nien. Fabi Kovachova the set. And that'll be tipped over by Kleckner. Good pass by Stanisheska. Long set, middle Hardison. Dug out there by Azevedo. Back row swing deflected off the Spartan wall. And a kill for Simona Mataska, her first kill of the night. Huskies up two again, 8-6. DeKali Kleckner on the serve. Kleckner's serve passed up by Vellucci. An overpass, though, tipped over, but Spartans will keep it alive. Schneider to the pass. Long sets up Bankston, who tips it over. Huskies keep it alive, though. Third touch will be sent over by Fabi Kovachova. Long back set, Hardison, got it. Big swing, Zora Hardison deflected off the Husky wall and went out of bounds. That's a kill for Zora Hardison and a point for Michigan State. Spartans looking great in attack in this one so far. Six kills already for MSU. Six of their 7 points have been from kills. I mentioned Washington doesn't make many mistakes. Bobby Kovachova back set. Julia Hunt, big swing, and that's a beautiful play right there for the Huskies as Hunt swing ate up Schneider. And Hunt picks up her first kill. Second kill, I should say, for Julia Hunt, 9-7. Washington, and now serving will be Julia Hunt. Hunt's serve is over the head of Stanisheska and out of bounds. Point Spartans, 9-8. So this game, so far in this first set, living up to the reputation that it had coming in. Very even matchup between two undefeated squads and very even first set. Only 1 point deciding this first set thus far. Malaya Long to serve for Michigan State. Her serve will go over. Good passer. Fabi Kovachova back set. Big swing denied. Hardison Way combining on the block right there as Katie Wessels, just in the game, gets absolutely stuffed. And now make it 9-9. It's a great job by Ogden and Way right there. Getting that block, and Mo Long will serve once again. Long serve will be passed out there by Mataska. Mataska gets it back on the third touch and picks up a kill of her own. Had the first touch and the final touch, and in the end picks up a kill Huskies back on top in this back and forth affair, 10-9, as Fabi Kovachova will serve and Maya House comes back into the game for Washington. She comes in for Azevedo. Fabi Kovachova serve goes right to Stanishevska. Long will set up to Bankston, gets up high and smashes it down low. Too low for Caitlin Nguyen to get contact on it. Lana Bankston, beautiful swing right there. We're tied at 10s. Beautiful play by Bankston. It'll be Kai Clayton to serve for Michigan State for the second time. Clayton's serve will be an errant pass by Mateska, and another service ace for Clayton. That's her seventh of the year. That's what Kai Clayton's job on this team is, the senior. She's coming a lot as a specialized server. She's done such a good job in that role. Such a good teammate as well, always keeping her teammates motivated. Big swing, Maya House long on the first touch, gets to set her out though. Stanishevska third touch, sends it over way too strongly though. Out of bounds. Point Washington, 11-11. So Mateska will serve for Washington. Mateska serve, a low ball passed out by Bankston. Long set, middle, Carmen Way. Big swing and a kill, Carmen Way. Another kill for Michigan State in this one. They have 8 kills already, hitting at a 333. And Carmen picks up her first of the night. Now Way will serve for MSU. Her serve goes over, passed out by Mateska. Bobby Kovachova, bump set, big swing by Kleckner. Blocked over, but the Huskies will send it over. Long set, middle, Hardison strikes again. Zora Hardison was named one of the best blockers in the country this past week, but she's showing off her skills in attacking here tonight so far. 3 kills leads the team. For Zora Hardison, Spartans up 13-11. Carmen Way serve, dug out by Nguyen. Fabi Kovachova set in the middle, and that'll be a kill for Katie Wessels. Easy play right there for Katie Wessels. Good placement on that ball. 13-12. So Nguyen will be on the serve. Nguyen's serve will go to Stanishevska. Good pass there. Long set back. Stanishevska strikes the corner. She painted that corner perfectly. 14-12. Get to see right there for Stanishevska. That's a beautiful swing right there for Carroll. 14-12. Ogden serve. Passed out by Mateska. Fabi Kovachova set for Maya House. And House will strike again. How about Maya House early on in this one for Washington? 3 kills for House. Leads the team thus far. And it's 14-13. See, Adi Azevedo comes in for Maya House to serve right here. Azevedo. Her serve right into the net for an error. And that'll get the Spartans to 15. So with the Spartans getting the 15 points, that'll take us to our mid-set timeout. He'll be back in about a minute, but we're going to go to a break here on Impact 89.5. Listen to Spartan Volleyball. We'll be right back.
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26: It was a normal day.
27: He was in some minor accident, a fender bender.
0: And I had this impulse to call him, but I didn't, because I thought I could call him later that week.
27: He abandoned the car, he came home, and he shot himself without ever talking to anyone.
26: When I came home that night and I found her, they told me that she had shot herself, and I couldn't believe it.
0: I asked.
9: 15-13, Michigan State on top of Washington here in set number one. Spartans have been absolutely phenomenal in attack to begin this one. 10 kills for Michigan State on a 4-12 hitting percentage, mentioned before, but the Michigan State has the highest hitting percentage in the entire country at 345 coming into this one. They're hitting at 412 early on. This one, Washington also playing it very well. 8 kills for Washington. They're hitting at a 375. So, again, this is a very even matchup on paper, and it's looking like that's going to be the case here tonight. It's been a very even start to this one. But we're back to action after the timeout. Staniszewska to serve. Her serve will go to Azevedo. Puppy Kovachova set. Kylie Kleckner gets blocked by the Spartan wall, but it's still alive on the Husky side. Back to Kleckner for Puppy Kovachova. Way too strong on the swing. But it was deflected, actually, by a Spartan. So it will be a point for Washington in the end. 15-14. So Kleckner will pick up the kill. Kleckner will now serve. It'll go to Sarah Vellucci. Long set, far side, opposite side. Alana Bankston on the outside. Smashes it down for a third kill. Beautiful set from Malaya Long. Back set to the complete other side of the court. That's just beautiful. 16-14, Michigan State. Schneider now to serve. Schneider's serve will go to the end. A bit of an overpass. Probably could have trouble. We'll dump it down, though. Long dumps it down and in. Second kill from Malaya Long. That was a bit of chaos. There are a lot of overpasses, and Spartans will win that battle. 17-14, Malaya Long, as I said, picks up her second kill on a little one-handed dump down right on the line. Leah Schneider again. Her serve is too strong. Another service error for MSU. 17-15. Spartans still on top. But Huskies will be back in serves. It'll be Julia Hunt. Hunt's serve on a jump will be a little bit too strong. Very close. I think Washington might challenge this here. Staniszewska read it well. We'll see if we have a challenge here. Looks like Leslie Gabriel was going to make the call. That's very close on the video board. And actually, after seeing that look on the video board, they're going to award the point to the Huskies. So they didn't even need a review to just saw the look on the video board here. And it'll be 17-16. So it'll be a service ace for Hunt. She'll serve again here. Vellucci, bad pass, and another service ace for Julia Hunt. We're tied at 17. Back-to-back aces for the middle blocker in Julia Hunt. Again, middles aren't usually known for their services, but 10 aces on the season for Julia Hunt after those two. Hunt serve, this time a good pass from Vellucci. Long set, Bankston, big swing, good pass by Azevedo. Hunt bumps set up, and Mateska will dump it down with two hands. Long bump set, third touch, Staniszewska back row block, but she gets it back, bumps it up. Long set, middle way, deflected off the Husky wall, still alive though. Puppy Kovachova, Mateska, point Huskies. 18-17, Mateska in the end wins that rally for Washington, and Kristen Kelsey is going to call a timeout for Michigan State. Again, it's 18-17, Washington on top here in set one. We'll stay here, though, for this timeout. Go over some stats in this one. I mentioned Simona Mateska. You just saw her picking up the kill right there. She has three now on the match. Does Mateska three kills on a 600 percentage Mateska, and alongside Mateska with three kills of her own is Maya House. House, just like Mateska, three kills on a 600 percentile. And then Julia Hunt just picked up back-to-back service aces along with those two service aces. She has two kills at a perfect 100% hitting percentage. So that has been the story for Washington. 10 kills on a 381 for Huskies. And three service aces already. I mentioned the service aces in the open. Huskies came into this one 61 aces as a team, only allowing 30, and three aces to one. Huskies on top on that stat. So this is a very good team in service, and they're showing off why here tonight thus far. Michigan State, Zora Hardison and Alana Bankston lead the way in terms of kills, each with three of their own. Hardison hitting at 750, Bankston hitting at a 500, but both teams are coming out of their huddles here after the MSU timeout. And we're about to get back to the action here from East Lansing. There'll be another serve coming up for Julia Hunt. So the whistle is blown. So Julia Hunt's serve will go a little bit of a floater. Good pass from Bankston. Long will set it back to Alana Bankston off the Husky wall, but still alive. Bumped up by Acevedo. Overpass, though. Point Spartans. We're tied at 18. Looks like that was Carmen Way smashing that overpass down. It was Way and Long combining right there. And that'll make it 18-18 as Malaya Long will serve. Long serve will be passed out by Metesca. Metesca, big swing, way too strong though. Point MSU. 19-18, your score. Spartans on top here in set one. It'll be another serve coming up for Malaya Long. A lot of lead changes in this first set. Long serve will be passed out there by Kleckner. Miscommunication on the Huskies' side. Metesca didn't expect to have to get that ball, and after seeing that miscommunication, Leslie Gabriel is going to call a timeout for Washington after the service ace from Malaya Long. And with this timeout, we're going to take a quick timeout with them. 20-18, Michigan staying set one. We'll be right back here on Impact 89 FM. 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
0: And I had this impulse to call him, but I didn't, because I thought I could call him later that week.
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9: 20-18, Michigan State in set one. A bit of a run of their own after the Huskies were on a run. A 3-0 scoring run for Michigan State right here. And we'll see if Washington can get them back on their side after the timeout taken by their fifth-year head coach in Leslie Gabriel. The timeout was after a service ace from Malaya Long, who will still be in service here for Michigan State. Long serve goes over again, passed out by Metesca. Fabi Kovacheva back set back to Metesca off the Spartan wall. Long keeps it alive. She's out. Bankston, big swing, blocked. Absolutely denied by Julia Hunt, I believe. Actually, that was not Julia Hunt. That was Katie Wessels and Fabi Kovacheva combining for that denial of Alana Bankston to make the score 20-19. Fabi Kovacheva to serve here. Her serve will go to two. Bankston makes the pass. Long set. Carmen Way deflected off the Huskies, but still alive. Kleckner makes the pass out of bounds. Metesca tips it over. Long makes the pass, set her out, but we have a violation here on Michigan State. Kirsten Kelsey does not agree at all. Might be the ball hit the ground, but Kelsey is pleading her case to the officials, but to no avail. We're tied at 20. It'll be Fabi Kovacheva to serve once again. Her serve will go right to Bankston again. Bankston is very busy in reception tonight. Gets it back from Long, big swing, but a beautiful pass right there by the Huskies. Metesca gets denied. Fabi Kovacheva bump set back to Metesca, a bit strong, and question whose point's going to be. Point Michigan State. It was a big battle at the net. The question is who went off the last, and it went off a Husky last. The ball went out of bounds, 21-20. Leslie Gabriel talking to the officials here. We got a good look here on the video board. To me, that looks like it is a point for Michigan State. I don't think any Spartan got contact on that, but there's going to be a review. So we'll see if there's a look that can overturn the call here. Kristen Kelsey not happy. This is going to a review. And this is a big call here. So it's a Husky challenge. I mean, this is massive, because if it does stand, it's a point for Michigan State. They're up 21-20. And if it's overturned, it's the opposite. It's a point for Washington, and they go on top 21-20. So, again, that's all I would have to say to emphasize how important this call is here in this first set. And from the angle I saw, I don't think any Spartan got a touch on that. I think it last one off Metesca before it went out of bounds, but they got much better angles they can look at with full zooms over in the BTN headquarters. So we'll see what they can find here. So we'll see what it is, but again, to my opinion, it is going to be a point for MSU, because I don't think that was touched at all by a Husky, by a Spartan, I should say. So it should be, in my eyes, a point for MSU, but again, we'll see if they can find anything to overturn that fact. That'll be enough conclusive evidence to overturn the call. So officials still taking a look here. This one, chance of go green, go white here from the student section here at the Breslin Center. Again, this is an absolutely phenomenal crowd. The student section, I mentioned, is packed, very packed. Biggest section it's been all year long, even bigger than the season opener against Miami, which had a phenomenal crowd. And we have the call coming here. So it will be an unsuccessful challenge for Washington, and it will be a Spartan point. 21-20. Spartans will stay on top with that score. Spartans, by one, Leslie Gabriel still pleading her case to the officials, but now it's too late. They already took a look at it and decided that will be a point for Michigan State. But we'll have a substitution here for Michigan State. Kai Clayton coming on to serve once again. She'll sub on for Alana Bankston in service. Clayton picked up an ace in this one for Michigan State earlier on this set. So we'll see if she can do it again here. Clayton's serve goes over, passed out there by the Huskies. Here's a swing by Metesca with the first and third touch. Long set, opposite side. Stanisheska gets denied by Metesca and Katie Wessels. Katie Wessels very busy in the blocking game thus far in this one. 21-21 in set one. As Metesca will serve for UW, her serve, bit strong, service error. Good read by Leah Schneider in the back row. Point Spartans. So now Carmen Way will be in service. Spartans 3 points away. If they score three unanswered, it's a set one victory. Way serve passed out by Nguyen. Fabi Kovachova set, and that is a kill for Kylie Kleckner and the Huskies to tie it back up, this time at 22. 12th kill as a team. Each team has 12 kills in this one. Almost a very similar hitting percentage as well. Spartans 12 kills at 259. Huskies at 241. The end serve to Bankston. A bit strong of a pass. Overpass smashed down by Maya House. And that puts Washington on top. 23-22. Timeout. Kristen Kelsey and Michigan State. So back and forth. We continue to go here. In set number one, Huskies on top, 23-22. And again, it's been such an even matchup. I mentioned not long ago, very shortly ago, each team with 12 kills. Now Washington, after that, has 13 kills. But that stat's super close. 13 kills for Washington on a 267 after that. And Spartans, as I said, 12 kills on a 259. Washington is still Simona Metesca and Maya House leading the way. 4 kills for each of those players. Metesca hitting at just 083, so Spartans have held her in check in terms of efficiency in attack, only at 083, which is very low for Metesca. She came in tonight hitting at a 333 percentage, but Maya House has really, if you want to say, picked up her slack. That might be a good term, because House with her 4 kills at 667, so she's hitting very efficiently in this one. For Michigan State, it's Zora Hardison and Alana Bankston with 3 kills. Hardison hitting at 750, but Bankston, she's kind of been neutralized here. Huskies have done a great job against Alana Bankston with their blocking in the front row. And they've kind of held Bankston to a pretty quiet night. First centers, again, it's important to mention, Bankston had 18 kills in 3 sets against Drake. And Three kills for Banks in here. Set one during its end, but Texas Bronze out today about that. Nguyen will serve for the Huskies. It'll go to Banks and makes a nice pass. Long set. Stanishevska gets blocked again. Bankson's pass goes out, and it'll be set point coming up here for the Huskies, 24-22. And in service will still be Caitlin Nguyen of Washington here for set point. Ogden, big swing, and it's out. No challenge from Kristen Kelsey, and Washington will take set number one from Michigan State by a final score of 25-22. That was a very close swing from the Spartans right there in Ogden, but it was ruled out. And Washington end set one, winning 25-22, and they end this set on a 4-0 scoring run. So Huskies up 1-0. In this match, we'll see what the Spartans have to say, and we'll see how they attempt to bounce back here in set number two. But between sets one and two, we're going to head to a break here on Impact 89 FM. 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We'll be right back.
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5: Set two, just about to get started here from East Lansing. Spartans surrendered set one to the Huskies. Huskies defeated Michigan State 25-22 in that first set. It was back and forth the entire way. And in the end, the Huskies won a 4-0 scoring run and defeated Michigan State 25-22 to go up 1-0 in this match. And that's massive here. But again, both these teams undefeated coming into this one, 9-0. Both teams obviously cannot stay undefeated after tonight. So we'll see what gives. And thus far, Washington in control. It's 1-0. Huskies on top of Michigan State. Again, welcome back into the broadcast booth. My name is Brandon Blaska. On the call for you guys here tonight for a phenomenal volleyball match between the Huskies and the Spartans, as Carolina Staniszewska will be the first server for Michigan State in set two. Fabi Kovachova with a back set will be tipped over by Kylie Kleckner. Great pass by Schneider, though. Long set. Bankston tips it. Diving pass by Fabi Kovachova. She's out. And tipped over and down, Maya House strikes again. How about Maya House in this one? My goodness, she has just been incredible for Washington. And that makes the score 1-0, Huskies on top. Now serving for Washington is Mateska. Aaron pass, but Staniszewska will back it up, make a nice one. Bankston, a very high bump free ball, goes over. Popikovich down in the middle, and that'll be the middle blocker, Katie Wessels, tipping it down. 2-0 Washington. They've scored six unanswered dating back to the last set. Be another serve coming here for Mateska. Bellucci with an errant pass and a service ace. 3-0 Washington. Here in set number two. Mateska continue to go out of here. Her serve sent over. Long will dump it down. Good dig, though, by Nguyen. Back set, House again. Good pass by Bellucci. Overpass, though. Battle at the net. Huskies win the battle. Fabi Kovachova, House got it. Man. Maya House in the middle. 4-0 Washington. My goodness, what a start here for the Huskies here in the second set, picking up right where they left off in the first set. Another one from Mateska. Another ace from Mateska, as Bankston's pass sailed way out of bounds. 5-0. Timeout early. Called by Kristen Kelsey here in the second set. What a start for the Huskies. It's 5-0 UW early on in set two, and we're going to take a brief timeout with them here, as we're going to head to a quick break here on Impact DNA FM. Listen to Spartan Volleyball. We'll be right back.
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1: Let me tell you, I had to get my iced coffee first. I just can't seem to put it down. My favorite rapper just announced a tour. My phone was buzzing like crazy. I'm so excited. I had to text all my friends right then to talk about it. Then someone started calling me and...
0: Let's try that again.
1: I turned my phone off right away. I never drive distracted.
2: Number seven picks up point number seven for Washington in set two. 7-1. Your score. Spartans haven't already played from behind really all year long, and obviously behind by a pretty wide margin right here, right now. Bangston big swing off the Husky wall, still alive. They'll take a hold of him in the game. Carbon White dumps it over. Way and Hunt battle at the net. It's on the Spartan side. Long set. Way, big swing. Thought Kovachev makes the pass. Set her out. Kleckner will swing on the third. Touch and paint the corner. Man. 8-1. Huskies is Kylie Kleckner striking again. So it'll be Nguyen to serve for UW once again. Her serve passed out by Alana Bangston. Long set back to Bangston, blocked. Maya House and Julia Hunt combining on the block to make it 9-1. Washington is making no mistakes in the second set. They're in full control. Thus far, Nguyen serve right to Stanishevska. Long in the middle of the Carmen way. She gets blocked, but still alive. Holdem, long dump set, a double, and another point for Washington. As Washington will reach double digits, 10-1. Huskies on top. Caitlin Nguyen continues to be in service here on this 4-0 scoring run. Holdem the pass off the serve. Long set back. Bangston got it. Needed that. Alana Bangston smashes it down. 10-2. So now in service for Michigan State. Needing a big run here will be Malaya Long. This is who you want in service if you want to run. If you're Michigan State and Mo Long. Most consistent server on the team. Leads them in aces with 17. Long serve goes over, passed out by Mateska. Overpass, smash down. Bangston again. That's two unanswered for MSU's 10-3. It'll be Mo Long to serve once again. Long's ready. Her serve will go overpassed up by Mateska. Another overpass, and Carmen Way this time. Smashes down, makes them pay for another overpass. Back-to-back overpasses from Mateska of Washington. Huskies will change up their formation a little bit. 10-4 your score. Spartans with three unanswered. Now Washington is making a couple mistakes, and the Spartans made them pay for those mistakes. Long serve again, this time goes to Nguyen. Good pass. Bobby Kovachova, tight Hunt. Wade gets it over. Chaos there. Point Spartans as the backwards attempted pass from Mateska went into the net. Not enough height. Another mistake for Washington. And it's 10-5. Yeah, it was 10-1 in this set. And now Spartans have scored four unanswered since that point. Malay Long has done her job. In service, Nguyen the pass. Bobby Kovachova set. House blocked. Still alive, though. And third touch will be sent over by Mateska. Bangston blocked by House. Still alive. Stanishevska, the big rally. Bangston battled the net. And it's a point for Washington. A lot of chaos in the front rows of both squads right there. And Washington comes out on top after the chaos. Picking up a needed point there, up 11-5. As it'll be Addy Azevedo to serve for UW. Azevedo serve off the net, deflected. Never like that if you're on defense. Bangston on the third touch. We'll send it over, though. Fabi Kovachova set. Kleckner deflected off the Spartan wall. Fabi Kovachova makes the touch. She's out. Bump set up by Nguyen. Kleckner. That is very close. Called in for another Kylie Kleckner kill, her fifth, and 12-5, Washington on top. Kleckner's been phenomenal this second set in attack. Serve here for Azevedo goes to Bankston. Good pass there. Long will set it back to Alana Bankston. A little bit early on the swing. Doesn't matter, though. Point Spartans. Bankston's been really the only player this set besides the serve from Malay Long, keeping MSU in this second set. As well as a substitution here, Bankston will sub out for this serve as it'll be Kai Clayton coming in. Clayton serve into the net, a service error for Kai Clayton off the bench. Point Huskies as now serving for Washington will be Kylie Kleckner. Kleckner from Trophy Club, Texas. Her serve will go overpassed up by Schneider, an overpass though. Don't want to do that, especially when you got a dangerous front row headlined by Simona Mateska, who smashes down the overpass for another Washington point. 14-6. Kleckner's serve to Schneider. Good pass this time. Long set, and Carmen, Haley Ogden, I should say, swings it. Azevedo makes the pass. Kleckner again. My goodness, Kylie Kleckner, another kill for her this set. Is this one ate up long? And that'll get the Huskies to 15 points and bring us to our mid-set timeout. 15-6. Washington on top of Michigan State here in set number two. We'll stay on here, though, for this break, as once again, Huskies are up by 9 here in set two. Huskies, 21 kills on the day, hitting at a 349. Here's the shocking thing. This has been especially a theme coming from this set. Spartans have 17 kills, but, again, they have the highest hitting percentage in the country coming into this one at 345. Tonight, the Spartans are hitting at just .130. So, big credit to Washington in defense there. They have really neutralized the Spartan attack tonight. And the service aces have been another story. Again, the aces is Washington's maybe their biggest strength. 5 aces on the night for UW compared to just 2 for Michigan State. And of course, I've been saying the name Kylie Kleckner a whole lot this second set. She has 6 kills on the night. She's up to a .455 hitting percentage here at the Breslin Center in the first game of Big Ten play for both these schools. Again, this is the first time Michigan State has opened Big Ten play at home in 10 years. They've in the past always been on the road to begin conference play, but this year different. First game of conference play is here at the Breslin Center. They've got 2 at the Breslin Center this weekend. They got this one tonight. They got Penn State on Sunday before traveling to the West Coast to play USC and UCLA. So that'll be an interesting trip for Michigan State after 2 really tough home games. Washington really showing their worth here tonight as they're in total control of the second set after taking the first one, 25-22. They're up 15-6 in the second set. We are back to action here. Kylie Kleckner still in service, but her serve way too strong. A rare mistake in service for Washington, 15-7. Carmen Way will serve now for Michigan State. Way serve will go over, passed out by Mateska. Fabi Kovachova sets it back to Mateska, who will just send it over. More miscommunication by the Spartans as it wasn't there in pass from Carmen Way in the back row there, but no one communicating as to who was going to get that second touch. Boyne Washington up 16-7. As Julia Hunt will now serve for Washington, it goes right to Staniszewska. Long back, Staniszewska blocked. Staniszewska denied right there by Fabi Kovachova and Katie Wessels, and Washington up by 10. Staniszewska's been very quiet tonight for Michigan State. Just 1 kill, hitting at a negative .429 percentage. Another good serve from Hunt. Bankston makes the pass. Schneider will set it up. Staniszewska will get it over this time. Dumped down and over. Beautiful play by the setter, Fabi Kovachova. And Washington dominant. 18-7. Sent over by Hunt again. Long back set. Ogden will tip it over and get a point. for Michigan State. Much needed kill there for Haley Ogden. Make it 18-8. We're going to have some subs coming in trying to shift momentum here. We'll have a new setter in, at least to serve right now, in Kalia Norton. She'll come in. And also the sophomore, Bianca Mumchilar, will check in. And this is one of the strengths of this Michigan State team. They're just so deep. And when you can have players like Bianca Mumchilar and Kalia Norton coming off the bench, that is such a strength. As Norton's serve goes over, Puppy Kubichova back set, big swing right there, dug out by Schneider. Great job there, but then it's a kill for Washington on a block. It's Katie Wessels once again. Washington just playing pretty darn close to perfect here in this second set as they're up by 11 now. It'll be Metesca to serve. It's strong. No, then the official changed his mind. Wow. It was initially ruled that it was out, and then the official, with the flag raised, kind of spun the flag around and then pointed down the signal it was in. 20-8. Washington on top of Michigan State, as Kristen Kelsey just called a timeout here for the Spartans. We're going to take a quick timeout with them as Spartans find themselves down by 12 here in the second set. We're going to head to a break here on Impact 8 and FM. Listening to Spartan Volleyball. We'll be right back.
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8: Hello?
9: Man, where are you? I thought you were coming.
2: 20-8. Huskies over Spartans in set two. Washington also won the first set 25-22. So Huskies on a great track to go up 2-0 in this match of unbeatens. Sanchezka to pass off the serve. Norton sets up in the middle to Hardison, but an errant set. 21-8, another mistake for Michigan State here in this second set. Huskies now up by 13. Good serve over there by, this is actually Fabi Kovachova, I should say. She makes the pass up. Here's Maya House tipping it over. Schneider makes the pass. Norton set back. Mumchilar gets denied by the Husky wall, but still alive. Schneider sets it up. Stanishevska way too strong, but it was deflected actually off of Husky, so that's why it sailed away and played. It took a little bit of a bounce. Stanishevska picks up her second kill, 21-9. As now serving will be Carolina Stanishevska, so this is a big sequence of serves here for Stanishevska. She will get it over in the end of pass, but still alive. What a send over there on a bump by Metesca. Mumchilar tips it over, diving pass by Kleckner. Fabi Kovachova sets it up to Katie Wessels, but to no avail. She was denied by the Spartan front wall. Point Spartan is Bianca Mumchilar, part of that block. Mumchilar and Hardison denying Wessels. That's 2-1 answer for MSU. Stanishevska's serve, too strong. Service error right there. 22-10. Now serving for Washington is Metesca. Her serve will be dug out nicely by Schneider. Norton sets up. Bankston, big swing, but what a pass by Nguyen. Puppy Kovachova set back row. Metesca too strong. Good read by Aaliyah Schneider. Point Spartans to make it 22-11. Good play by the Spartan back row to read that well. They are still down by 11. Here's Schneider on the serve here for the green and white. Her serve, bit of a floater, goes over. Passed out, first touch by Metesca. Bumped up by Fabi Kovachova. Kleckner's swing too strong. So No, actually, it was. One official said it was too strong, but then the other one, well, that it was deflected by a spar, and it will be a point for the Huskies. 23-11, Washington on top. Passed up by Sanishevska, set up by Norton. Big swing and a kill by the middle blocker, who's also been quiet today, and Carmen Way. The third kill of the night for Carmen Way. Good set right there by the backup setter, getting some minutes here in Kalia Norton, as after that good set from Norton, Malaya Long will come back in and serve for Michigan State. Best player in service from MSU this year. Nguyen's pass to Fabi Kovachova. Back set. House blocked by Alana Bankston. They needed that desperately. Big time block right there for Alana Bankston and Michigan State. Still down though, 23-13. Will be another serve coming up from Malaya Long. There's a solo block right there for Alana Bankston. She did a great job transitioning. Aaron pass right there, but it will be recovered by House. Third touch sent over. Kluckner blocked. Nguyen gets the first touch. Then on the third touch, Metesko will send it over. Ogden first touch. Big swing way. Good pass though by Metesko. Kluckner blocked on the tip. Point Spartans. I think there's huddling, convening here. No, they're going to overturn and say point Huskies. Wow. So that'll bring up set point here for Washington. Set point Huskies, 24-13. They're on top. And in service for Washington, Addy Azevedo looking to put the Huskies up by a commanding 2-0 in this match. Her serve goes right to Stanishevska. Long sets up. Bankston, big swing block. Schneider keeps it alive, though. Long set, middle way gets blocked. Bankston first touch. Long sets it back to Bankston, who tips it over this time. Two Huskies run into each other. Backhanded dump over tip by the setter, Fabi Kovachova. Washington wins set two, 25-13, and they go up 2-0. A commanding lead for the Huskies in this match. They look like one of the top teams in the country right there. They made very little mistakes. Spartans and Madison made many mistakes, as we're going to head to what could potentially be the final set of this match here, a third set coming up here between Michigan State and Washington, with the Huskies up 2-0 in this match. But before that third set comes, we're going to a break here on Impact DNA. If you're listening to Spartan Volleyball, we'll be right back.
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2: 2-0 Washington after, well, you can probably say is a shocking result in the second set. Washington just absolutely dominating Michigan State in that most recent set, 25-13. Huskies win set 2 over Michigan State after taking the first set as well from the Spartans by a score of 25-22. Michigan State, they have Durham Ferreira now. They want to win this match. They got to win 3 straight sets, 3 unanswered, which, to be fair, Michigan State has done that a lot this year. They have a lot of straight set victories. So there's one team who can win straight sets and win 3 in a row. It is probably this Michigan State Spartans team. But a lot of work to do against a very high-quality Washington team. This has been it was a very even first set. But the second set, as I mentioned, just total and utter domination by the Washington Huskies. But once again, thank you for listening to Spartan Volleyball here on Impact 89 FM. My name is Brandon Blaska on the call for you guys here tonight, and we will see if the Huskies can win this match in straight sets coming to East Lansing and pick up a phenomenal victory for their resume and move to 10-0 on the year, or if Michigan State can have a miracle comeback in them and somehow, some way, get a victory of their own to move to 11-0. But we will see. Right now, Michigan State in danger of losing their first match of the season and falling to 10-1. But the third set is about to get underway here from the Breslin Center. Crowd's still rocking here. Still a massive crowd on hand tonight here from the Jack Breslin Student Event Center. Student section still jumping up and down, waving their pom-poms in their Rally Row t-shirts, which again consists of Kristen Kelsey and Tom Izzo together. So very fun giveaway for Rally Road tonight for all the students who showed up to get a very nice shirt with Michigan State's volleyball head coach and, of course, their men's basketball head coach, and the great Tom Izzo. The Washington will be in service first in this third set. It will be the setter in Fabi Kovachova to serve. Her serve will go to Bankston, and that's not a good start, as another errant pass for the Spartans and another service ace for the Huskies. Bankston's pass was nowhere even close. 1-0 Washington. 7th ace of the night for them. Ifabi Kovachova to serve once again. Her serve to Bankston. Good pass this time. Long set. A little bit strong. Bankston's tip was out. And another point for UW. 2-0. So, I mean, just picking up where they left off. Ended the first set on a 4-0 run. Dominated the second set, starting off this set up 2-0. Goes to Bankston again. Long, well, set up way very tight. Still on the Michigan State side. Long back set. Ogden big swing on the third touch, but it'll be passed out. Puppy Kovachova set. And that one was deflected off of Spartan for a kill for Simona Mateska to make it 3-0 Washington. What a showing here for the Huskies tonight. Leslie Gabriel had these girls ready. They flew across country and they're dominating thus far, as that's a service error on Fabi Kovachova. Now get Michigan State on the board in set three. So Kaya Clayton will serve first for Michigan State here in this third set. See what Clayton can do here. Clayton's serve goes over Nguyen the pass. Fabi Kovachova set outside, tip down, Maya House strikes again. This time on a routine tip, make it 4-1. Anna Bangston comes back into the game for Michigan State. It seems like most, if not every, serve has been sent to Alana Bangston. We'll see if that's going to be the case here, as it'll now be Simona Mateska in service. Her serve will go to Schneider this time. Good pass from Leah Schneider. Long set. And Maddie Andrews in the game, the freshman. That's still alive, though. Washington somehow kept that alive. Long back set. Ogden, big swing blocked by the Huskies, but out of bounds. That's a kill for Haley Ogden and a point for Michigan State. I'll make it 4-2. As now will be Carmen Way in service. As, yeah, that swing from Ogden went off the fingertips of Kleckner out of bounds. Fabi Kovachova, middle set to Katie Wessel. Still alive on the Washington side after it was blocked. Big swing. Wow, it is. One line judge says in, the other says out. And the line judge who says out gets the call. Points Spartans on the swing from Kylie Kleckner out of bounds to make it 4-3. Carmen White once again. Her serve, almost an ace, but a good recovery by Maya House. Third touch in the end will bump it over. Bangston first touch, long set, middle, Hardison. Sends it over, but it'll be set up by Fabi Kovachova on Washington, dumped over by Kleckner. Way will set it up. Way to Andrews, way too strong on the swing from Eddie Andrews. And an attack error for another Husky point. 5-3. Saw Carmen Way, though. There he had a system, Carmen Way. Saying that ball up to Andrews. Schneider with the pass off the serve. Long will set up Andrews, who gets it down for a Spartan point. Good job right there by Matt Andrews being the block. 5-4. Taylor Holdem checks back in for Michigan State. Second time we've seen Holdem in the game, and Holdem will serve for MSU. Holdem serve will deflect off the net. House with an overpass. Hardison swings it down. She's a little bit off balance, so not a lot of power. House, big swing off the set. It'll be right to Holdem. Long set. Andrews passed up by Fabi Kovachova. Setter out. Nguyen will bump it up as the setter taking her place. Kleckner, one-handed pass. Schneider, what a play. Andrews, big swing. Point, Spartans. What a pass from Leah Schneider. My goodness. And Maddie Andrews finishes the job and ties it at 5. That was a phenomenal sequence right there. Schneider in that pancake dive just put one hand out there under the ball, got a lot of air time on it. Beautiful right to Maddie Andrews. Point MSU, holding the serve again. Set to the middle for Hunt. Another phenomenal pancake dive pass from Schneider. Andrews sends it over. Good pass by Nguyen, though. Still alive here. Third touch, Kleckner sends it over for Washington. Holdem passes it. Long back set. Hardison. Got it. That's the momentum. And that gets the crowd back in it. Two beautiful back-to-back points for Michigan State. They're up 6-5 in set three. Beautiful back set from Long as well. Hardison been the best player on attack tonight for Michigan State. 5 kills on a 400. As you might have a review coming up here. And we will have a review. So Washington challenging this kill for Zora Hardison, seeing if it was in or out. And we'll see what they can find here on their video board to touch you up to the call. Again, the call was initially that it was in, it was a point for Zora Hardison and Michigan State. If it were to get overturned, it would be Huskies on top, 6-5. Fort Stanton would be what it is now, 6-5, Michigan State. But again, there's got to be enough to overturn the call, and we'll see if that will be the case. We have the call coming here now. Successful challenge for Washington as they will go up 6-5, so it will not be a kill for Zora Hardison. It will instead be a point for the Huskies. Fans do not agree, still letting the officials hear it after that call. And we're going to have a substitution here. Addie Azevedo checks in for UW. She comes in for Maya House. And it'll be Azevedo in service here with Washington. 6-5 and set 3-2, nothing in this match. Azevedo serve, goes to Holdem. Good pass to Long. Long back set. Hardison gets blocked. Holdem gets the first touchdown pass. Long back. Hardison won't be denied this time. Paints the corner. We're tied at 6. That'll be Maddie Andrews to serve for Michigan State. The freshman picked up a kill. Has 2 kills in this set. Azevedo receives it after the serve. Third touch, Kleckner, big swing. Another great pass from Leah Schneider. Battle at the net with Long and Kleckner. Still on the spot on the side. Bangston, big swing. Painted again the corner. Alana Bangston got it down and got Michigan State on top. 7-6 in set number 3. As Andrews will serve once again. How about Leah Schneider playing this third set? She has made, to my count, 3 unbelievable passes. Now we have a service ace for Maddie Andrews, make it 8-6. Big credit to the freshman as well, Maddie Andrews. She did the same thing against Drake. She came in against Drake in the third set, picked up 6 kills in that third set. And tonight she's come in, had some phenomenal serves, and picked up a couple kills. A big shout out to the freshman, Maddie Andrews. Hunt with a swing, hold him the pass, a little bit low, set up by Hardison, and out of system, Huskies get the point after it was sent over the net after a bit of an overpass on the set from Hardison. We've seen Michigan State out of system a good amount of times tonight. That was another example of it. Klockner to serve, good read by Schneider as you watch the sell out. 7-9. MSU on top. As now serving will be the player of the set in my eyes thus far in Leah Schneider. Schneider serve to Nguyen. Bobby Kovachova sets up Mateska. Another phenomenal pass with one hand by Schneider. Bangston swings. Azevedo the pass. Back row swing. Kleckner deflects off the spar and Wong gets down the back row. Another kill for Kylie Kleckner, another point for Washington. 9-8. That'll be Julia Hunt to serve. Hunt serve goes to Holdem. Bit of an overpass, though. Pabico Chilva set. Mateska gets blocked by Way and Long, but the block went out. And it'll be another kill for Simona Mateska in Washington. 9-9 now. We're tied in set 3. Hunt serve goes to Holdem again. This time a good pass. Long sets up Bankston. Got it down. 10-9, Michigan State. Alana Bankston has awoken here for the Spartans during this third set, now up to 8 kills on the night. This will be Malaya Long to serve for Michigan State. Long serve will go right to Mateska. Fabikovchova sets it back up to Mateska. Blocked, but way out. It was off of Ogden and Way. And we're tied at 10. 10-10 in set 3 as Fabikovchova will serve for the purple and gold Washington Huskies. Banks in the pass, off the serve, long back set. Ogden the flux off the Husky wall. House overpass smash down by guess who? Alana Bankston. 11-10. Spartans on top. As Kai Clayton will come back in for service. Spartans up by one here in set three. Clayton serve right to Nguyen. Fabi Kovachova set middle. Big swing. Katie Wessels. Tied at 11. And whenever Michigan State seems to get any sort of run going, any sort of momentum on their side, Washington just immediately answers right back. That's another example of that here. We're tied at 11 as Simona Mateska will serve for the Huskies. It'll deflect off net. Andrews, good job staying with it, making the pass. Long sets up way, sends it over. Fabi Kovachova set to the opposite side for Kleckner. Point Huskies as Katie Wessels again. 12-11 Washington. And there's more chaos right in front of the net. And Katie Wessels has been all over the place tonight. 12-11. Mateska serves it too strong. 12-12. As Carmen Way will serve now for MSU. A run would be nice here for Michigan State. That won't help. A service error for Way. Way too strong on that one. And Washington back on top, 13-12. As it will now be Caitlin Nguyen to serve for Washington. Bankston diving pass, long the set, middle, hardest and big swing, but a good pass from Mateska. Third touch, Kleckner, big swing. Schneider diving pass again. Overpass, though. Bankston does a good job receiving that. Andrews blocked. Another point for the Huskies. 14-12, UW. As Nguyen will serve once again. The end serve, a bit of a floater. Andrews with a nice pass. So Schneider in the back row set up to Maddie Andrews. Big swing, got it. Andrews with her third kill of the set. Taylor Holdem comes in for Haley Ogden, and Holdem will serve in place of Haley Ogden right here. Spartans down by one in set three. Could potentially be the final set of this match if Washington were to take it. Right to Maya House off the Holdem serve. In the back row, Mateska sends it over. Long bumps up. First touch, Schneider bump set. Andrews big swing. Way too strong, but deflected by a Husky. Another one for Maddie Andrews. And we're tied at 14. A freshman from Happy Valley, Oregon, really showing off in these past two matches for Kristen Kelsey and the Spartans. Holdem with a serve that paints the line, stays in back row. A service ace for Taylor Holdem. Again, Michigan State to 15. And send us to our mid-set timeout. Spartans up 15-14 over the Huskies in set three. Fighting for their lives right now. They have no room for error. But we're going to head to a quick break here on Impact Atlanta FM. Especially in Spartan Volleyball. We'll be right back.
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2: 15-14, Michigan State on top in set number three. Again, fighting for their lives right now. Huskies took the first two sets, 25-22 in set one. The dominant show, 25-13 in set two. So Spartans, they want to stay alive in this match, have to take this set, which right now they are on track of doing, barely, as they are up by one. As we're back from the timeout, it'll be a Taylor Holden serve. She just picked up an ace, and she'll pick up another one. Back-to-back service aces for Taylor Holden, and the Spartans go up by two, 16-14 in set three. See if Holden can do it for a third straight time. Back row pass there from Kleckner. Back set, Fabi Kovachova, very tight. House ends it over. Schneider dives. Andrews got it again. Maddie Andrews, absolutely phenomenal. Five kills this set for the freshman, Maddie Andrews. 17-14 MSU. She has just been phenomenal off the bench. Taylor Holden again to serve. Deflects off the net. Fabi Kovachova the set. And that is Kleckner picking up a kill as she ate up Holden on the sling. Make it 17-15. That ends the 5-0 scoring run for Michigan State. Gets the Huskies closer here in set three, as it'll now be Addie Azevedo to serve. Azevedo's serve goes to Bankston. Good pass in the back row. Long set, Hardison blocked. Still alive, they'll hold him. Good pass. Long set, back row swing, Bankston. Good pass by Nguyen, but it sails out. Kill for Alana Bankston. 18-15. 10 kills tonight now for the team leader, Alana Bankston. She has had a perfect swing there, ate up Nguyen. Maddie Andrews to serve, pass by Metesco, overpass. Hardison makes Washington pay. Timeout Huskies, Spartans up by four here in set number three. It's 19-15. Michigan State on top of Washington from the Breslin Center here in the third set. But we'll stay here. We'll stay here for this timeout here. 32 kills, Michigan State. Their hitting percentage is still a bit low. Only at .169. Again, Michigan State team high, country leading, I should say, hitting percentage at .345 coming into this one. But Washington's really held them in check. But Spartans not going away without a fight here in this third set. Down 2-0. But they are up in this third set trying to stay alive. 19-15. 36 kills for the Huskies, honey. .338%, not high percentage, also out of the ordinary for Michigan State, as they've been holding their opponents to just .118. And they're just third in the country. But Washington, obviously, hitting at a .338, which is a very good rate. Seven aces for Washington, five for Michigan State, two coming this set from Taylor Holden. So that's been a stat that's been improved upon by Michigan State here in this third set. As I mentioned, it's been Alana Banks of Michigan State leading the way of kills. She has 10 kills on a .138 hitting percentage. As for Washington, Kylie Kleckner leads the way with 10 kills on a .348 hitting percentage. Simona Metesca right behind her with 9 kills. Now, as we're back to the action here, Maddie Andrews will serve for the green and white. Andrews serve, pass by Kleckner. Fabi Kovachova back to Kleckner. Deflects out the far and wall. Holden makes the pass. Long set, Bankston, big swing, got it. 11 kills now for Alana Bankston, as that one deflected off the Husky and went out of bounds. 20-15, Michigan State, as it'll be Andrews again. Andrews serve a floater, passed out there by Metesca. Hunt off a one-handed pass now from Schneider. Long will send it over. Fabi Kovachova, far side set. Kleckner diving pass by Bankston to keep alive. Third touch, Long will send it over. Nguyen the pass. Fabi Kovachova back set. Hunt to hold him. Good pass. Good rally here. Schneider bumps it up. Tight. Bankston swings. Gets it down. Alana Bankston taking total control for Michigan State in this third set. And they win the rally and go up 21-15. Got it right in front and between the blockers of Washington there. Andrews serve goes to number five in Metesca. Big swing. Kleckner gets denied. Hardison and Long and that makes it 22-15. Spartans with a whole nother level of energy here in this third set. Did a great job recovering after a struggle of a second set. Andrews to serve again. Passed out there. Fabi Kovacheva bump sets up. Kleckner who gets it over. Holding the pass. Long set. Bangston big swing. Nguyen second touch and will be sent over on the third. No, it won't. Kleckner on an attempted swing on the third touch. Sent it straight into the net. Another kill for Alana Bangston. 23-15. Michigan State on a 6-0 scoring run. As Maddie Andrews continues to serve, 2 points away are the Spartans from securing this third set. It was an attack error for Clarkner, not a kill for Banks on that last play. Very tight pass and a legal violation on Washington, potentially a net violation. 24-15, it is set point here from the Breslin Center. Spartan fans rise to their feet for the first set point in their favor of this match. We'll see if they can end it right here. Maddie Andrews in service, her serve right into the net, and we'll continue to play on. 24-16. Spartans still on top. Serving now for Washington is going to be Kylie Kleckner. No room for error for the Huskies. That's an error. A service error for Kylie Kleckner. Spartans bounce back phenomenally and secure set three by a final score of 25-16. It's now 2-1 in the match. Washington on top. They look to end in the fourth set, or the Spartans look to force a winner go home. Winner take all, I should say. Fifth set, first 15. We'll see what happens, though, in this fourth set, which will be coming up shortly. But before that fourth set comes up, we're going to head to a quick break here on Impact D&NFM. You're seeing Spartan Volleyball. We'll be right back.
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2: We will have a fourth set here from East Lansing as the Spartans took set three to stay alive. They won that third set 25-16. Washington still on top in this match, 2-1. They took the first set 25-22, second set 25-13. Of course, the Spartans took the third set 25-16. So we will play at least one more set here from the Breslin Center, and we will see what gives if the Spartans can force a winner to take all fifth set, first to 15, or if the Huskies can end this match right here in four sets and move to 10-0 on the season. But welcome back into the broadcast booth on Impact 89 FM. You're listening to Sparring Volleyball. My name is Brandon Blask on the call for you guys. And we've had a good match on hand tonight. It's a very even matchup on paper. And Spartans, they looked, didn't look that good after that second set where they lost by 12, but they bounced back phenomenally. A lot of credit to Michigan State for staying composed and playing a very good third set to bounce back after a tough second one. Now they look to play right off that in this fourth set as Kai Clayton will begin in service for Michigan State. Her serve a floater that gets down for an ace. Good start for Kai Clayton and Michigan State. Second ace of the night for Kai Clayton. And it's 1-0 MSU in set four. Clayton again. This one passed up. Found a Kovachova big set there to House as House's swing got blocked by the Spartans out of bounds, though. And Maya House picks up the kill for Washington to tie it at one. As the first server for the Huskies in this fourth set will be Simona Mateska. Mateska's serve will go to Schneider. Great pass there. Long sets up. Andrews, big swing. Too strong. Deflected, though. Andrews strikes again. Off the bench, Maddie Andrews. 5 kills in this match. She came and only played last set, and she's third on team time kills. She has 5 already. She's playing phenomenal volleyball as the freshman from Oregon, Maddie Andrews. Let me go with Chilva's set to Kleckner, who will send it over. Long gets a piece. Wei sets it up to Andrews. Andrews tips it to Nguyen. Fabi Kovachova to House. Wei first touch, but a violation on the Spartans and a point for Washington to tie it at 2. It was a kill for Maya House. It was a block error in the end from Maddie Andrews. As Nguyen will serve, her serve goes right to Andrews. Good pass there. Long back set. Ogden, big swing. Blocked, not over the net though. Ogden beats the block, 3-2. Taylor holding back in. She had 2 aces towards the end of the last set, and she'll be in service here now for Michigan State. Holdem serve will go over. Aaron pass, but kept alive by House. Third touch, swing, Kleckner too strong. Point Spartans. Four to two, MSU. Holdem will continue to be in service. Holdem's serve will be a pass from Mateska. Nguyen will get the second touch. Kleckner, third touch. Schneider, diving pass again. Andrews, got it! Maddie Andrews, the freshman, superb player right there. She painted the line on the opposite side after another unbelievable pass from Leah Schneider, diving. 5-2, Michigan State, and that is just perfect. Right on the line. Holdem served too strong. Past the line that time. 5-3. As Maya House will serve for the Huskies. House is served to Bankston. Good pass there. Schneider will set it up in the back row to Andrews. One line judge says in, the other says out, and it's called out. That was really close, obviously. But it is ruled a Washington point to make it 5-4. House to serve again. Deflects off the net, gets down for an ace. Sometimes.

0: going to be an error that time. So two aces, then followed up by a service error. Spartans get a point back and they're tied at six. So now it'll be Maddie Andrews to serve for Michigan State. She's been the player this set, the last two sets. Bobby Kovachova sets up Klockner, tips it over long, gets a touch on it, but it goes out of bounds. Klockner with a kill. Point Washington. 7-6 your score. Huskies on top as Klockner will be in service. Klockner's serve. Ooh, just that. That was really close. We may have a challenge here from Leslie Gabriel. I thought from up here, it looked like it was in. And that's what Leslie Gabriel thinks as well, and we will see what the ruling will be. It was called out, but it could potentially be overturned to in right there. It was very close, and again, from my vantage point up here, it looked like it was in. We'll see what they see here in review. It was very close. It was... it was on the line, which I think it was personally from up here, but I haven't seen another angle of it yet. For now, it's tied at 7. Before we get overturned, it'll be 8-6. It's a quick review, so we'll see. So it is a successful challenge for Washington, as it was indeed in. And it's 8-6 Huskies on top of the Spartans here in set 4. So Klockner will continue to be in service for UW. Klockner's serve to Bankston. Good pass there. Long set back. Bankston, big swing. What a pass though by Azevedo. Schneider's second touch, bump sets up, Bankston deflected off the wall, but into the back row, Washington, Hunt, got it down. 6-9. Washington over Michigan State, and Kristen Kelsey is going to call a timeout. 9-6, Washington here in set 4, they're on a 3-0 scoring run, and we're going to take a quick break here on Impact 89 FM. This thing is from volleyball. We'll be right back.
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0: 9-6, Washington over Michigan State here in set 4. Washington looking to end this match right here, right now, as they took the first two sets, surrendered the third set. And Michigan State trying to keep this match going and force it into a winner-take-all fifth set. Definitely got the crowd behind them here at the Breslin Center. Phenomenal showing from the crowd, the student section, and even the fans outside the student section. Very good crowd in hand for the Big Ten Conference opener. Klockner's serve, way too strong, point MSU. So the timeout, Isis Klockner there, makes it 9-7. Be Aaliyah Schneider on the serve here for the green and white. Schneider serve, deflects off the net, goes over, passed out. Fabi Kovachova back set, Hunt big swing and a kill for Julia Hunt. The middle blocker for Washington on the outside right there in that rotation. And that makes it 10-7. Bobby Kovachova, another phenomenal set right there. She's got 33 assists on the night, this Bobby Kovachova. Hunt's serve goes over, hold him the pass. Long set, middle, Carmen Way, Hunt.

0: interference pass, but Acevedo keeps it alive. Great play. Got it down. Simona Mateska on the third touch. A beautiful swing that fooled the Spartans. Makes it 11-7. As Hunt will serve once again. Hunt serve to hold him. Right to Schneider in the back row. Sets up Bankston. Big swing blocked. That was blocked by Fabi Kovachova and Katie Wessels to make it 12-7. Huskies are up by five. Spartans got to get this serve back and go on a run. They want to stay alive in this one. It'll still be Julia Hunt to serve. Hunt serve to hold him. Good pass here to Long. Long backs up a bit. Sets up middle for Way. Another Washington point. As it was a violation on Michigan State to make it 13-7. It's four unanswered for the Huskies. Hunt serve again. Hold him. Strong pass. Long set. Big swing. Bankston got it in. 13-8, Bankston and the Spartans into that. Now they'll be back in service, look to go on a run off the serves of Malaya Long. Long serve, passed out by a collector on the first touch. Fabi Kovachova dumps it down with one hand. A specialty from Andrea Fabi Kovachova. Makes it 14-8. Washington on top. As they'll now be in service with Fabi Kovachova. Goes to Bankston. Long back set. Ogden, big swing. Hit the net, though. It's a violation. 15-8. Huskies. And now take us to our mid-set timeout. So, Huskies on top and set for 15-8 Washington, 10 points away from moving to 10-0 on the season. We'll see if they can do that here in this fourth set, but we're going to head to a quick break here on Impact 89 FM. You're listening to Spartan Volleyball. We'll be right back.
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2: GOAT, G-O-A-T, acronym, stands for Greatest of All Time. As in, spaghetti sandwiches for dinner? 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Dad, you're the GOAT.
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0: 15-8, Washington on top of Michigan State here in this fourth set. Barnes got a lot of work to do if they want to stay alive in this one, trying 2-1 in the match. Now, of course, down 7 here in the set. So, still be serves from Andrea Fabi Kovachova of the Huskies. So, Fabi Kovachova to serve. He'll go to a Spartan. Andrews makes the first touch, swings it over, but it gets denied by the Husky wall. All three members of the front row are right there for Washington to deny Maddie Andrews to make it 16-8. As Fabi Kovachova will serve once again. First serve to Bankston. Aaron pass backwards into the stands. Service ace. 17-8. And this is really taking the crowd out of it here. Washington, total control here in this fourth set. Pass from Bankston goes to Schneider. Back to Bankston. Tips it over. Bobby Cool with the first touch. She's out. Nguyen bumps, sets up. Ataska Schneider, good pass. Long set, Andrews tip, back row. Puppy Kovachova. Here's Metaska getting it down on a tip. They're just doing everything right. 18-8. Washington on top of the Spartans. They're up by 10 here in this fourth set, as it'll still be Puppy Kovachova to continue in service. It'll be Schneider making the pass on the reception. Long bump set up. Big swing. Bankston. Got it. 18-9. Another one for Alana Bankston. That's her 14th kill of the night. And that'll be Kai Clayton in service for the green and white. Clayton served to Nguyen. Puppy Kubachova sets up. Metaska Schneider gets contact on it, but that's it, as the ball sailed into the rally row for another Husky point on another kill from Simona Metaska. Lana Bankston comes right back in for Clayton. As now in service for the Huskies is Simona Metaska. Metaska's floater will go to Schneider. Long set, Ogden. Kept alive, though, by Ogden on the Spartan side. Carmen White, big swing denied. Katie Wessels said her name so much in the blocking game tonight. Katie Wessels, 6 blocks tonight. Picks up yet another. Makes the score 20-9. Washington over Michigan State. Huskies well on track to win this match and stay undefeated, moving to 10 on the season, while the Spartans are in a really dangerous spot to lose their first match of the year and fall to 10-1. Because Washington has just been, I mean, really as close to perfect as you can draw up in a match. Second set was near perfection. This set's been near perfection. They obviously surrendered the third set, in which they made a few mistakes, but besides that, it's just been an outstanding showing for the Washington Huskies. Again, you got to give a lot of credit to Washington. They flew across the country here to a very tough, rowdy environment in East Lansing at the Breslin Center. And they're really in total control. As Washington schedule won't get any easier, as on Sunday, they'll be back in action on Sunday, just like Michigan State, as Michigan State will take on Penn State. Washington will stay in the mid-state and take on the Michigan Wolverines at the Chrysler Center in Ann Arbor, another tough opponent there for the Huskies. But the part that they have tonight, I think they had a pretty good shot at taking that one as well against the Wolverines. But we will see. Still got to finish this one. Albie Metaska on the serve. Her serve goes to Bankston. Long set. Andrews gets blocked again, and that one stayed in. This time from Maya House, and Katie Wessels again a part of that block. 21-9. Staniszewska back on for Michigan State. The serve goes to Staniszewska. She cannot get a piece of it. Service ace for Metaska. 22-9. Washington on top. I see a lot of fans starting to head to the exits here at the Breslin Center. Metaska serve over the head of Staniszewska and out for an error. Point MSU to make it 22-10. So Carmen White now to serve for Michigan State. Her serve will be passed out by Nguyen. Back set up to Kovachova. House paints it again. Huskies 2 points away. 23-10. Be Nguyen to serve again. Her serve goes to Staniszewska. Long set. Ogden, big swing. Good pass, though, by Fabi Kovachova. She's out. And then a violation, I believe a net violation on Washington. Point Spartans, 23-11. Spartans need another miracle to stay alive in this one. had to go on a 14-1 run. Or more than that, it's got to be a 14-0 run if they want to win with 25. So they need an absolute miracle if they want to stay alive in this match here. Kalia Norton in the game will serve for MSU. Norton right into the net, and that'll be match point here coming up for the Huskies. 24-11 in set four, and in service for Washington, it'll be Maya House looking to end it right here. House's serve goes to Schneider, who makes the pass. Norton sets up. Munchilar block, tipped over by Hardison. Gets it back on an overpass. Swings. Kept alive. They'll probably come with a set. Outside blocked. Spartan's still alive. Maddie Andrews again. Washington. Again, still match point here for the Huskies. Michigan State down 24-12. But in service here, Maddie Andrews, no room for error for the Spartans. Andrews serve to Mateska. Fabikovichova set, big swing, Hunt just out. Spartans still alive. 24-13. This will be Andrews again to serve. Andrews serves it out, and a service error is how this match will end, and the Huskies move to 10-0 on the season. Spartans lose their first match of the year. They fall to 10-1, and what a showing for the Washington Huskies here tonight. They win the first set 25-22, win the second set 25-13, and they lose the third set 25-16. Then, just like the second set, they dominate the fourth set and take it 25-13. And once again, the Huskies will be the team that comes out of East Lansing still undefeated tonight as they move to 10-0 on the season. The big thing for Michigan State is they were held in check on the attack. Coming into the match, a 345 hitting percentage, first in the entire country. They hit 132 tonight. So Washington did a phenomenal job in defense, really neutralizing a number one in the country, the best in the country, the Spartans attack. So a lot of credit to Washington defensively tonight. And also they were phenomenal on the attack as well. 46 kills for the Huskies, and they hit at 310. And again, we mentioned in the open as well, Michigan State had the third lowest opponent hitting percentage coming in at just 118, and Washington hit 310. So phenomenal showing for the Huskies. They were the better team really all night long. They made fewer mistakes, and that is the key reason as to why they take this match by a score of 3-1. Alana Banks in from Michigan State led the way with 14 kills, only at 184, but 14 kills led the way, was double as much as the second most player on the Spartans that, which is the freshman Maddie Andrews, only played for two sets. She had 7 kills on a 125. And for Washington, mentioned that this was a very deep and balanced team earlier on in this broadcast, and they showed it statistically. Simona Matask led the way with 12 kills, but right behind her, Kylie Klockner had 11, Maya House had 9 kills, Katie Wessels had 6 kills, Julia Hunt 5, and then of course the setter, Andrea Fabikovichova, was phenomenal. 35 assists for Fabikovichova, and she added 3 kills to those 35 assists at a 600 percentile. She went 3 for 5 in her kill attempts, but again, in the end, it's a Husky victory. They are 10-0 on the season. Spartans 10-1. Michigan State will have Penn State, another tough, this time a nationally ranked team, come to town Sunday afternoon. That'll be next matchup for Michigan State. We'll have that coverage for you here on Impact NFM. But for tonight, I'm going to sign off here. Thank you all for listening to Spartan Volleyball on Impact NFM. Spartans throw 3-1 to the Huskies. Once again, my name is Brandon Blaska, signing off.
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